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2: 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Now.
9: Hi, Harrison Preve here. Well, a nail in the coffin for hopes the 16 cent per litre fuel excise cut will continue beyond this weekend. The Prime Minister confirming the discount will end on Sunday. Anthony Albanese telling the ABC the government's focus is now on permanent cost of living support.
10: So the tax cuts that came in on July 1, the increase in the minimum wage, the move of paid parental leave to 6 months, all of these measures are making a difference on cost of living.
9: Meanwhile, one of the independents says he'll consider Pauline Hanson's request for his support for stronger counter-terrorism measures. The One Nation leader has written to the crossbenchers for their support in a bid to stop ISIS fighters from coming back home. Senator David Pocock has told Nine the government already does have extraordinary powers.
11: And it seems like the parliament is giving the executive, the ministers of the day, more and more powers, which I have a bit of a problem with in principle. But on this issue, I'll look at the details and see how it stacks up.
9: Interest rates are tipped to remain on hold after better than expected monthly inflation figures. Headline inflation cooling to 3.8% in the 12 months to June. Briefly, the Productivity Commission's annual report reveals just one out of the 19 closing the gap targets has been met. Rescue teams still searching through the rubble in southern Japan after that massive earthquake. And Anthony Fauci refusing to answer questions after a tense Senate hearing investigating the US response to COVID-19.
2: Be a sport. Take a mate to Bottomless Brunch, including food and a two-hour beverage package. Saturdays at the Berry Hotel. Magic 931 Sport. Now.
9: In sport, it's been another golden day for our Aussies at the Commonwealth Games. Another 12 medals added to our tally at the end of day six, with nine of those coming in the pool. The swimming's now wrapped up, with the Dolphins coming home with a record 37 gold medals, their most successful Comm Games ever. It leaves Australia sitting on top of the medal tally with 47 golds, well ahead of second place Canada.
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15: Fine and cloudy today. Tomorrow, the chance of morning fog, then a cloudy day and a top of 14 degrees. Saturday, we'll start the weekend with patches of morning frost, a partly cloudy day and a top of 16 degrees. Then on Sunday, more patches of morning frost, a sunny day, and a slight chance of a late shower with a top of 18 degrees. Today, we're expecting a top of 14.
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Magic 931, the Riverlands home of the hits, where we are singing the day. Is this with the Bangles and Eternal Flame. Hit that note. We'll give you another shot at it shortly. And we're dancing the night with Dua Lipa. Next to Bruno Mars as well. Non-stop 10 in a row. It's all thanks to Ray White at Riverland. 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

0: the Riverlands home of the hits. It's Magic 931. Back in 1998, we first heard Auto-Tune. The fourth Star Wars film was released, but it was the first one. It was a very confusing time. And this grounded us through an Eagle Eye Cherry Save Tonight. Still grounding us today. It's up shortly at Magic 931. Zach and Tabby's Wheel of Wishes, another spin this morning for Sally from Loxton.
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0: 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And up next, one of the many acts on that lineup. Benson Boone to kick off the next non-stop 10 in a row in just a moment at Magic 931.
1: We're going to party like this. 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

0: continue through to Friday with daily prizes worth $100 or more. 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Another winner tomorrow for Zach and Tabby's Wheel of Wishes on Magic 931. 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
0: 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Now.
7: Hi, Harrison Preve here. Federal MP Luke Gosling has reportedly been arrested over an alleged assault in the NT. According to the ABC, the member for Solomon is accused of assaulting Northern Territory Administrator David Connolly at a community event earlier this month. The Labor MP arrested this morning and remains in custody. Australia's eSafety Commissioner has launched legal action against Telegram, accusing the messaging app of failing to remove extremist content. The platform facing penalties of up to $54 million for alleged breaches of anti-terror rules. The Indigenous Australians Minister is calling on a renewed effort to meet closing the gap targets. Just one of the 19 has been met, with early childhood education enrolments hitting 95%. Malindiri McCarthy has told the ABC, "We need to go harder."
8: My meetings, which I'll have with the Indigenous Affairs Ministers next week, this will be certainly high on the agenda. We must ensure across the country that Aboriginal community control organisations are very much in control and supported.
7: Overseas, where the death toll from an earthquake in Japan's risen to at least 13, many people remain trapped in a shopping centre that collapsed. And Sydney will become the front line of early Alzheimer's detection, an Australian first blood test that can identify the disease 20 years before symptoms appear, has reportedly been developed.
0: Go posh with high tea, bubbles on arrival, housemade scones, ribbon sandwiches and chocolate profiteroles. Sundays at the Berry Hotel.
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7: An emotional Corey Jensen announcing his retirement from NRL at the age of 32. The Broncos prop has been forced to call time on his career early due to complications from blood clots. He says he's heartbroken to be hanging up the boots.
10: This obviously isn't how I imagined my playing career would come to an end. but after receiving medical advice and speaking with a specialist, it's become clear it's no longer safe for me to continue playing rugby league. It's been incredibly difficult to come to terms with, but my health and my family's future has to come first.
7: And Jack Martin returns for Geelong to face Collingwood to kickstart round 21 of the AFL, while Paddy Dangerfield is being managed.
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14: Magic weather.
15: Fine and cloudy today. Tomorrow, the chance of morning fog, then a cloudy day and a top of 14 degrees. Saturday, we'll start the weekend with patches of morning frost, a partly cloudy day and a top of 16 degrees. Then on Sunday, more patches of morning frost, a sunny day, and a slight chance of a late shower with a top of 18 degrees. Today, we're expecting a top of 14.
14: 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We're the Riverland's home of the hits. And here's why.
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Riverlands home of the hits, Magic 931 with Craig, and the South Australian contingent is back. Sunny for Dara, DOD, Poppy Baskin for Think About Us. And of course, our homegrown Australian idol, with one of the biggest collabs of his career, Lupe Fiasco, Battle Scars. 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

0: 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It's non-stop 10 in a row on Magic, thanks to Ray White Riverland.
1: Oh, the wound heals, but it never does. That's because you wear

0: 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And when Scooby-Doo asked who ate all the Scooby snacks, Shaggy said, wasn't me. Different Shaggy. 25 years old, but what a classic. We're throwing back straight after No Broke Boys next here at Magic 931. Hey, American footy is coming to the G, that's right. 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
1: All right.

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0: The Riverlands, home of the hits. Magic 931 with Craig, and love to hear this in local sport. The Humble Orange is back, thanks to local citrus providers. Going to hear more about that in the local news with Lockie Winnell. Your update at midday, also talking about the Code Blue that has been activated. That all not too far away ahead of the Throwback Lunch. Oh, and you thought Taylor Swift was the only one that could write a song called Cruel Summer. Not in the Throwback Lunch for TJ's Furniture. Bananarama kicking off things ahead of Empire of the Sun, throwing it back to 2008, shortly at Magic 931.
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1: 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Now.
9: With the latest, I'm Lockie Winnell. A statewide Code Blue response has been activated as South Australia braces for another cold blast of winter. The warning is in place from 9 a.m. today through to 10 a.m. tomorrow, with extra support being made available for people sleeping rough across the state. This morning, Renmark dipped into the minuses, being as low as minus 1.7 at 7:30 this morning. Locals needing support or shelter are encouraged to call Homeless Connect SA on 1800 003 308. There's more evidence of a weakening demand for Australian wine on the global market. New export figures show exports fell 7% in value to 2.3 billion and 6% in volume to 598 million litres in the year to June 2026. It's the first time export volumes have dropped below 600 million litres since 2004, continuing a broader trend of declining wine consumption worldwide. For the Riverland region, the impacts are evident, with vintage this year being the lowest in decades. And local citrus producers are joining forces to bring back a once mainstay of local sport, the Halftime Orange. 25,000 oranges will be given to sporting clubs to bring back the tradition. It's dropped away in recent times, according to surveys. Riverland citrus producer and campaign spokesperson Michael Arnold says there may be some reasons behind the decline, but now's the time when Riverland oranges are at their peak.
10: There's some sort of that COVID may have had an impact and people turn towards packaged food, but we're trying to bring back the communal bowl of oranges that people love, where memories are made. We're trying to bring the orange back.
9: Clubs can register via oranges.com.au. Now you're up to date. I'm Lockie Whittle.
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11: Hi, Harrison Freeve. Federal Labor MP Luke Gosling faces an alleged assault charge following his arrest in Darwin this morning. The member for Solomon accused of assaulting NT Administrator David Connolly earlier this month. Anthony Albanese has killed off hopes the fuel excise cut will be extended, confirming the 16 cent per litre discount will end Sunday. With tensions rising again in the Middle East, the PM's told the ABC the focus is now on fuel supply.
12: And we have more fuel in Australia today than we had in February 28. That's a result of the relationships that were built around the world, but also the work that we've done with the private sector.
11: The deadly H5 bird flu has reached another state, Victoria, declaring its first case. Authorities have confirmed the detection in a Greater Crescent Turn near Portland on the southwest. Further testing underway to formally confirm the result. A Queensland man is awaiting trial in Syria on premeditated murder charges, which carry the death penalty. Patrick Stevenson, accused of shooting dead another Australian man in Syria on New Year's Eve last year. The 20-year-old's been in jail for the past 7 months. Federal government confirming they're assisting the families of both men involved. And briefly, a Closing the Gap snapshot reveals Indigenous children are spending an average of 2 months in unsentenced detention.
1: Be a sport. 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
11: To sport, where it's been raining gold at the Commonwealth Games in Glasgow. Our reporter Sally Pearson has the highlights.
13: Australia wins 7 gold on the final day of the swimming. Meg Harris taking out the 50-metre freestyle final. Kyle Chalmers and Ben Armbruster tie in the 50-metre freestyle final. Lucky Patterson wins the 100-metre freestyle S9 category. Sam Short won another gold in the 1500-metre final. And the men's and women's take out the 4x100-metre medley relay final. And Eileen Chikamatana wins the weightlifting 86 kilogram category, and Australia win the men's and women's 3-on-3 basketball and the men's 3-on-3 wheelchair basketball.
11: And that's latest in news and sport.
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0: Magic weather. Fine and cloudy today. Tomorrow, the chance of morning fog, then a cloudy day and a top of 14 degrees. Saturday, we'll start the weekend with patches of morning frost, a partly cloudy day and a top of 16 degrees. Then on Sunday, more patches of morning frost, a sunny day, a slight chance of a late shower with a top of 18 degrees. Today, we're expecting a top of 14.
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the throwback lunch for TJ's Furniture, Magic 931, the Riverlands home of the hits. 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We can get you to the iHeart Music Festival live in Las Vegas. Flights, accommodation, transfers, don't think about those pesky transfers, we'll sort them out. Spending money and all of that. 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There's someone there for everyone. How do I get onto this? Well, here's the key. Magic931.com.au. 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More details at magic931.com.au. Hit that win page. And race there like Justin Bieber, the speed demon. We're going to play that straight after Miley Cyrus. This is End of the World at Magic 931.

0: Riverlands, home of the hits, Magic 931 with Craig. An absolute bop coming your way in a moment from Alex Warren. That's it. Passenger lined up in just a moment, and passenger is just what you want to be tomorrow morning, wherever you are driving. While you're listening out for Zach and Tabby's Wheel of Wishes, our final day tomorrow morning, celebrating our birthday and highlighting some amazing prizes we've been giving away on Zach and Tabby's Wheel of Wishes. $100 to spend at the Overland Corner. Don't forget, it's DJ night this Saturday at the Overland Corner. They've got the winter bush stuff on. 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

0: 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And tune in to Zach and Tabby tomorrow morning, 6 to 9. All thanks to Harvey Norman Renmark. It's your final chance to win and spin with Zach and Tabby's Wheel of Wishes. We got the Friday One Up and, of course, the Superstar Showdown for your chance to take control of the music. And Zach and Savvy, your crap and trashy, will be looking for the craziest item they see on the side of the road or on Facebook Marketplace. We'll find out what that is tomorrow morning. But Rob is in next. And did you know Teddy Swims loves tennis? Listen out for when he mentions a tennis ball and Mr. Know-It-All. Have a great afternoon. I'll see you tomorrow from 10.
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0: 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Now.
5: Hey, I'm Brooke Seychelle. The PM says Pauline Hanson's push to strengthen counter-terrorism laws would go against the Constitution. The One Nation leader wants to tighten current legislation to block ISIS fighters from coming home. Anthony Albanese has told the ABC many of these people are Aussie citizens.
6: Citizenship does bring certain rights under the Constitution, and we will do everything we can within the law, though, and we'll also provide no support for any of these people to return to Australia.
5: The communications watchdog has announced it is suing Optus over last year's network outage. ACMA alleges Optus breached two legal obligations more than 1,000 times, including ensuring customers could call emergency services. Victoria has recorded its first case of the H5 bird flu following a detection in the state southwest. Authorities confirmed the greater crested tern has been sent for further genetic testing in Geelong. Overseas, the US has launched new strikes on Iran after an attempted surprise attack on American troops in the Middle East. Four ballistic missiles were intercepted by US forces yesterday. Explosions have been heard in several parts of southern Iran today, just hours after Donald Trump warned they would be hit hard. And Irish musician and actor Glenn Hansard has died following a motorcycle crash. The 56-year-old, who won a Best Original Song Oscar and was lead singer for rock group The Frames, died in the single vehicle crash west of Dublin.
0: Go posh with high tea, bubbles on arrival, housemade scones, ribbon sandwiches and chocolate profiteroles. Sundays at the Berry Hotel.
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5: In sport, Collingwood and Geelong will battle in a huge clash at the MCG tonight to kick off round 21 of the AFL. The Cats are without Patrick Dangerfield, who hurt his hip last week. Jordan Dugui remains in doubt for the Pies after dealing with illness all week. And round 22 of the NRL kicks off tonight with a blockbuster clash between the Roosters and the Cowboys. The Roosters will be looking to notch up 6 wins on the trot when they hit the paddock in Townsville, having won 4 from 4 there. That's the latest in news and sport.
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15: Cloudy and 14 around the Riverland today. Then Friday, cloudy also up to 14. Saturday will be partly cloudy, reaching 16. And for Sunday, sunny and 18 across the Riverland.
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15: Happy Thursday across the Riverland. Great to be joining you. I'm just going to smash out a couple of hits, then duck off and go see the Odyssey tonight. That's the plan. Hey, there is only one more day left of Zach and Tabby's Wheel of Wishes. So one prize left on said wheel, and it's a goodie tomorrow. So make sure you're listening out for the birthday banger sometime tomorrow, 6 o'clock for Harvey Norman, Renmark. Zach and Tabby are back right now. Ray White, Riverland, have all your buying, selling, renting and investment needs. And Ace of Base have all that she wants. Over the next few minutes on Magic, let's dive into your non-stop 10 in a row, Maroon 5 and SZA on Magic.

Gotta Survive. That's Lewis Capaldi on Magic, and I watch Alone Australia. I know shelter is key to survival, so keep Ray White Riverland in mind, your local real estate experts. They've got the hits non-stop 10 in a row. That takes us to Boston and to the late 60s. Yeah, there is a bit of time travel. Time's a big theme of this one. Clocks from Coldplay. Rob on Magic 931 and 971 in the Riverland West.

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0: Kookie and Mall Grab and Magic 931, wrapping up your non-stop 10 in a row. And soon to wrap up the Wheel of Wishes, Zach and Tabby are going to play the birthday banger one more time tomorrow. Another $100 prize given away. And Sally in Loxton, very happy this morning, considering she did call up hoping we had an endless packet of Tim Tams to give her.
1: Sally, you've won yourself $100 to go beautiful. And spend at Lifestyle Enhancements this morning.
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7: 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Now.
9: Hey, I'm Brooke Seychelle. Interest rates are tipped to remain on hold after better-than-expected monthly inflation figures. Headline inflation cooled to 3.8% in the 12 months to June. Finance Minister Katie Gallagher welcoming the news on Nine this morning.
10: It was encouraging data out yesterday. Very encouraging to see that inflation's coming down in a headline sense in a monthly and quarterly terms, and it'll be up to the Reserve Bank Board, but this was encouraging news yesterday.
9: Federal MP Luke Gosling has reportedly been arrested over an alleged assault in the NT. According to the ABC, the member for Solomon is accused of assaulting Northern Territory Administrator David Connolly at a community event earlier this month. The Labor MP remains in custody. Optus could face record penalties over last year's 000 outage. ACMA has launched federal court action, alleging the telco breached emergency call obligations more than 1,000 times when hundreds of 000 calls failed to connect during the September 2025 outage. Telecommunications expert Dr. Mark Gregory has told the ABC it's an important step.
11: Because it will provide the opportunity for the courts to take action over the breaches to the regulations.
9: And K-pop group BTS have bowed out of this year's Grammys after the Recording Academy introduced a new Best Asian Pop Performance category. The group members taking to social media to say they hope their music can be celebrated rather than being divided by regional language.
7: Be a sport. Take a mate to Bottomless Brunch, including food and a two-hour beverage package. Saturdays at the Berry Hotel.
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9: In sport, Carlton's interim coach Josh Fraser is considering pitching for the full-time job. He's been given a week by the Blues to decide if he wants to bid for the position. Fraser says he's already learned a lot.
12: So you're exposed to
0: a large number of things, but the reality is you're not exposed to everything, and I'm aware of that. But I've also feel like over the course of my coaching journey, I've had some great opportunities and experience that are a little bit unique as well.
9: And Queensland have signed Aussie spinner Adam Zampa for the upcoming domestic cricket season. That's the latest in news and sport.
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14: Cloudy and 14 around the Riverland today. Then Friday, cloudy also up to 14. Saturday will be partly cloudy, reaching 16. And for Sunday, sunny and 18 across the Riverland.
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14: All over the Riverland, can such a cold day still be considered beautiful? You two's going to weigh in a few minutes' time. We're kicking off with classic Olivia Rodrigo. 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

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And Zach and Tabby's Rehome My Rooster is going so slowly. 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

0: Free Ruddings on Magic 931. It's wrapping up this hour's non-stop, 10 in a row, thanks to Ray White. Riverland on the way. We've got this Aussie artist currently enjoying a new album. If you want to hear Amy Shark pronounce the silent D, you can only hear it on the album or hopefully come into the Chafee Theatre again. It's always great when she's in town. Ed Sheeran coming up next on Magic 931.
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0: as Fonzie would say, that's Lady A on Magic 931. What a topical reference for the Magic audience. A new sport and weather is coming up next, and today's top story could be sending you to Las Vegas and the iHeart Music Festival. 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Benson Boone, BTS, you've got Snoop Dogg, Weezer for some, you know, classic favourites in there too. 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
2: 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Now.
7: Hey, I'm Brooke Seychelle. One of the crossbenchers doesn't appear interested in Pauline Hanson's request for stronger counter-terrorism laws to prevent ISIS fighters coming home. Independent Senator David Pocock has told Nine the existing laws are already strong and this isn't a top priority.
8: We're spending a huge amount of time on these sorts of issues rather than the things that I hear all the time from Australians about housing, health, cost of living. So, you know, we'll engage in this, but I'd urge my colleagues to actually focus on the big issues that we're facing.
7: Federal Labor MP Luke Gosling has this morning been arrested over an alleged assault on Northern Territory Administrator David Connolly. The member for Solomon was charged in relation to an incident earlier this month. Just one of the 19 Closing the Gap targets has been met, 5 years out from the deadline. Early childhood education enrolment for First Nations children has hit 95%. Minister for Indigenous Australians Mulindiri McCarthy has told the ABC there's a lot of work to do.
9: In particular around justice and out-of-home care, I'm absolutely determined, the Prime Minister's determined. As he said in February, failure is not an option.
7: Overseas, Japanese rescuers have intensified their search for survivors as the death toll from a major earthquake rises to 17. Many remain trapped after a shopping mall collapsed. And Hollywood actor Jared Leto has been accused of sexual misconduct by four women. They've spoken about their alleged experiences in a new BBC documentary.
2: Go posh with high tea, bubbles on arrival, housemade scones, ribbon sandwiches and chocolate profiteroles. Sundays at the Berry Hotel.
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7: In sport, Broncos prop Corey Jensen has paid tribute to his teammates after announcing his immediate retirement from the NRL. The 32-year-old has been forced to hang up the boots due to blood clot issues. Jensen says he's forever grateful for the friendships he's made along the way.
11: I've seen so many of the guys grow, not just as footy players, but as men. If I could leave one thing, it's if I played a part in some of their lives, not just as footballers, but as men, then that's what I hold most dearly.
7: And Bobby Hill is set to leave Collingwood despite having 4 years left on his contract. That's the latest in news and sport.
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0: Cloudy overnight, then Friday another cloudy one, getting up to 14 on Saturday. Partly cloudy and 16, and for Sunday, sunny and 18 around the Riverland. Tonight we're going down to 3.
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0: For your Thursday, we've got another non-stop 10 in a row thanks to Ray Wide Riverland. 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And they're bringing you everything you hear from Ariana Grande to Michael Jackson over the next few minutes. Want to talk this morning in local news. Lockie Winnell talking about a new push to bring back orange halves, orange slices to Riverland sport. I always see this in American movies. They have the orange slices halfway through the game. Everyone's happy. Everyone's eating fresh fruit. That's what's in the talks right now on magic931.com.au in your local news. No oranges for you right now, but this one should be also high in vitamin C. It's the cranberries. Zombie around the Riverlands. Magic 931 and 971 in the Riverland West.

Magic, if you pray every night for a $100 prize off Zach and Tabby's Wheel of Wishes, last chance tomorrow. Okay, we've given away some crackers so far from the likes of Harvey Norman, Renmark, Earth Restaurant earlier this week. Riverland Tire Power gave away a $100 spend. One more left tomorrow. Listen out for the birthday banger when that spins. 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Daft Punk on the way. Magic 931.

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2: 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Berry in the end, Zach?
1: I went to a few of their games when they were like one win and they had about four or five losses.
2: Mm-hmm.
1: And they still like, you know, joined together and they were all happy and everyone was really having a good time even though there was a bit of a loss.
2: Mm-hmm.
1: And then they started winning and they were really happy with it and it was really a lot more exciting. But it just seems like win, loss or draw, they're always there.
0: And Zach will be there Saturday at Loxton Oval, facing Loxton. We'll cover a lot more local footy tomorrow on Zach and Tappy, back from 6 for Harvey Norman Renmark.
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9: 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The Starlight Captains were doing their round and they knocked on our door. 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
0: 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Diesel at 219.9, lowest, up to 239.9, the highest I've found around the region. 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
8: Hey, I'm Brooke Seychelle. Optus is facing court over last year's 000 outage. The communications watchdog alleges the telco breached emergency call obligations more than 1,000 times during the September 2025 outage. Telecommunications expert Dr. Mark Gregory has told the ABC the penalties could be quite significant.
9: The action will provide an opportunity for the telecommunications industry to take on notice that the regulator is now prepared to take action in the courts for breaches to the regulations regarding 000.
8: Australia's eSafety Commissioner has launched legal action against Telegram, accusing the messaging app of failing to remove extremist content. The platform is facing penalties of up to $54 million for alleged breaches of anti-terror rules. NAB has revealed a major plummet in home loan applications, slumping to 15% in the last quarter. The major bank finding higher interest rates and the cost of living have made people more cautious. It comes as the Reserve Bank says says it won't change its interest policy just to support house prices. The deadly H5 bird flu has reached another state, with Victoria declaring its first case. Authorities confirmed the detection in a greater crested tern near Portland on the southwest. Overseas, the US has launched strikes against Iran in response to Iran's missile attacks on American forces this week. And the federal government has ruled out extending the fuel excise beyond this weekend. The 16-centilitre cut will end on Sunday.
1: Be a sport. Take a mate to Bottomless Brunch, including food and a two-hour beverage package. Saturdays at the Berry Hotel. Magic 931 Sport. Now.
8: In sport, Broncos prop Corey Jensen has been forced into medical retirement at the age of 32 after developing blood clots in his lungs. His coach Michael Maguire says Jensen is an incredible player, but an even better person off the field.
10: He's the type of player that I love to coach because he helps build the fabric of what we're about. So I think not only what he has done on the field, but off the field will be a big part of what will be left in and amongst his playing group.
8: And Essendon boss Daniel McPherson will finish up at the end of the season after 4 years with the club.
5: Did you know electricity moves at the speed of light? 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
0: Cloudy overnight, then Friday another cloudy one, getting up to 14 on Saturday. Partly cloudy and 16, and for Sunday, sunny and 18 around the Riverland. Tonight we're going down to 3.
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0: Around the Riverland, one last hour of non-stop 10 in a row, then home time, and of course, Odyssey night at the Chafee Theatre. What did I say? Tabby's already pulled out, but Zach and I will be hitting it up. I'm sure talking through that tomorrow, and Zach and Tabby back from 6 tomorrow morning for Harvey Norman Renmark. Right now, it's all about Ray Wide Riverland. 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They know the hits you want. Some Ed Sheeran's coming up. And Taylor Swift. I mean, hard to go wrong. Chucking a bit of Guy Sebastian. And I think we're sweet. Get it done this Thursday afternoon at Magic.

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1: 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Noah Kahan as well on the way and Bob Sinclair. Let's get into some Aussie stuff and new music too. Deldra Goodrum, Hologram on Magic 931. Hanging out with Rob. So

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0: Harry Styles, Dance No More on Magic 931. And I'd love to see you in the mosh pit or whatever the equivalent is at the iHeart Radio Music Festival back in Las Vegas this year, back with big names. Benson Boone, BTS, Snoop Dogg's in there, a bunch of other random ones and more being added to the list. And we can send you there just by jumping onto magic931.com.au. We want a 100-word little write-up of who you would want to take with you, who you would want to see, and just why you want to get to this thing so bad. And then Steal My Standby is the competition. We start from Monday. We could be calling your name out. You'll have half an hour, exactly 30 minutes, to call us up and lock in your entry. Otherwise, we're going to open it up and first come, first served. Someone else taking your standby. Everyone who does register or does get involved does have to be over 21 years of age and have a valid passport with another 6 months left stamped on there for obvious reasons. But it'll be a fun one when that starts at Magic.
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0: on Magic 931. I am going to leave you there, but handing over to Will and Woody from 5 o'clock. It's all been about Will's DJ career debut, and we're locking in more dates for the national tour. Yeah.
1: Look, I'm going to put my hand up and say that I haven't done a great job to this point.
2: Thank you.
1: The only thing locked in is an under-14 soccer training, which you are going to be DJing. We are contractually obliged to go and rock that pitch. But I've always had up my sleeve a huge interstate gig that we're going to need to fly to. It's a huge finale. And today on the show, because it's all been confirmed and locked in, I will be revealing to you and Australia where that gig is.
0: Meanwhile, the Magic 931 DJ is queuing up our birthday banger one last time tomorrow morning. We've got one more $100 prize to give away, and then I guess we just have to accept it. Magic's 28 years old.
3: Okay, nobody panic. Why is there a mattress in the hallway?
4: Oh, that's not even the biggest issue. There's a tiger in the bathroom.
3: No. That's fine. It's fixable.
4: Fixable?
3: Your new face tattoo?
4: What do you mean?
3: Oh, it's fixable. Probably washes off.
4: What?
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6: 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Now.
13: Hey, I'm Brooke Seychelle. Messaging app Telegram is facing legal action by the eSafety Commissioner. It's been accused of failing to remove pro-terror material and could face fines of $55 million if found guilty. eSafety Commissioner Julie Inman-Grant says it comes at a time of heightened security here in Australia.
14: It is more important than ever that digital platforms meet their obligations to protect the Australian community.
13: Optus could be hit with millions of dollars in fines over last year's network outage. The communications watchdog has launched legal proceedings against the telco over the outage last September. Federal Labor MP Luke Gosling is facing an alleged assault charge following his arrest in Darwin this morning. Meanwhile, the PM has ruled out an extension of the fuel excise with the 16 cent a litre cut to end on Sunday. And with tensions rising again in the Middle East, Anthony Albanese has told the ABC the focus is now on fuel supply.
2: And we have more fuel in Australia today than we had in February 28. That's a result of the relationships that were built around the world, but also the work that we've done with the private sector.
13: Overseas, the death toll has risen to 30 after a major earthquake in Japan's southwest. Rescuers are still looking for survivors following a shopping mall collapse. And George Clooney and his wife Amal have been forced to flee their home in the south of France due to the wildfires. The couple, along with their 9-year-old twins, have evacuated as fires continue to rage across Europe.
9: Go posh with high tea, bubbles on arrival, house-made scones, ribbon sandwiches and chocolate profiteroles. Sundays at the Berry Hotel.
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13: In sport, Essendon footy boss Daniel McPherson will leave at the end of this year after 4 seasons with the club. It comes as Dean Solomon will soon make a decision as to whether he wants to go for the full-time coaching role. Brisbane Broncos prop Corey Jensen has medically retired at age 32 due to blood clot issues. And Alex De Minaur has set up an all-Aussie encounter at the Washington DC Open after he defeated Stefanos Tsitsipas in 3 sets this morning. He'll now face Cruz Hewitt in the round of 16. That's the latest in news and sport.
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0: Cloudy tonight and going down to 3 around the Riverland. Friday's cloudy and 14, then for Saturday, partly cloudy up to 16, and your Sunday, sunny and 18.

0: Have you got a peekaboo hole on the Spider-Man suit?
1: We actually did talk to him a lot about the suit, Nat. That's our whole chat was hot about suit the chat. Suit in the end.
2: Because they can't put the suit in a washing machine, Natalie. They've got to drench it with alcohol.
1: Yeah, I think he wears five suits for the whole duration.
2: He said he went through 16 suits for the filming of the movie, Natalie. And I can only imagine he goes through 16 because he's doing...
3: Well, he must have wet himself a lot then. He probably would.
1: He's just like a wetsuit.
2: The next rumor I announce in front of him is, I've heard that you no kiss more yourself rumors. In no a suit.
1: Hey, so we got a text here. Jenna said, if you had webs in real life, Tom, what is the most useless thing that you would use them for?
2: I like that. It's fun.
1: I like that question.
2: Quirky. It's quirky.
1: My question, if it was me.
2: Here we go. Because there's a world here. There's an alternate reality. Yep. Where I say to you, do you know what, mate? I've decided my first question isn't good.
1: Yeah.
2: What do you reckon we should go for? Okay, What's your first question?
1: My question to them would be, because I saw the trailer for Spider-Man Brand New Day, and in the trailer,
2: there's
1: a moment where Zendaya kisses another guy.
2: Yes.
1: And so my question, and Tom watches this as Spider-Man, Peter Parker watches it, and he looks very jealous. So my question would have been, which I think is a good question, hey, Tom, did you have to pretend to be jealous of that guy, or were you actually jealous of that guy when you were watching the bit?
2: That would have been my question. Definitely should have gone with that.
1: That would have been good, right?
2: Definitely should have gone with that.
1: Tied to the movie, but you know they're in a relationship. Was it hard to watch your wife making out with another guy?
2: Yeah, good. That's good.
1: Thanks, mate. I appreciate that. That's
2: really good.
1: Anyway, you can see the reel online.
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0: Will and Woody, Peking Duck up next right now. What else can you get a hangover from? We'll also take your texts. We love the text line, so text us. And now the reason we're talking about this is because everyone's going out to see Odyssey these days.
1: Yes.
0: Big new Nolan movie.
1: Mm-hmm.
0: It's a big one, though. It's a big
1: long, very long.
0: Very long. So people go in, they get the popcorn, and you end up eating a lot of popcorn. And one of the pitfalls, Woods, of eating a lot of popcorn, according to our Button Pusher Tommy, who is, apart from you, Woods, the biggest hypochondriac I know. If you have too much popcorn, you get a popcorn hangover.
2: Yeah, boy.
1: So, Tommy, so you genuinely wake up the next morning and you haven't had any alcohol. You've just had a lot of salty popcorn. Yep. And it feels just like the hangover you would get from alcohol.
2: I find it with pizza as well, actually.
0: Shut up.
1: So anything with high salt.
2: High salt. You just wake up and you feel so parched and you feel lethargic the next day. And it's all to do with the salt content. You know how much salt is in that popcorn?
1: I don't. I've never thought about it.
2: A lot of empty calories.
1: So,
0: what's an empty calorie?
2: Well, it's like a calorie that you're eating. It's like high caloric, but not much food, like not much substance.
0: Oh,
2: you know what I mean? Like a Palmer, you're getting a lot of calories, but there's also a lot of food there.
0: Yeah, right.
2: But like the popcorn, you're eating a lot of calories, but you're not actually eating a lot.
1: But corn's a vegetable, though, you know. Yeah, the vegetable. Anyway, so how much how much popcorn do you need to have for you to receive a hangover?
2: I reckon I've done a little scientific study, and I ate like a half a small.
1: Yeah, only half a small.
2: Half a small did it to me.
1: Yeah, and you were hungover.
2: Yeah.
0: I should say he was so worried about the popcorn hangover that he actually went home for the Odyssey filming, made his own popcorn at home with olive oil and sea salt and brought it in his Snap-Lock bag.
2: Stunning. I've got some here.
1: I love some.
2: There you go.
1: Love some. Tommy makes
2: beautiful.
1: A great
2: smell
1: popcorn.
2: Smell it.
1: And so no hangover from this as well because less salt. No. Have you ever had a day off from work because of a popcorn hangover?
0: Nearly. You brought it up. You brought it up a lot. Are you guys eating get a hangover from anything else?
3: Sometimes I get the meat sweats.
1: Meat, just
0: still getting a meat hangover. Oh, actually, sorry. I think you can get a McDonald's hangover.
2: Oh, yeah.
1: I love Macca's. Macca's would not cause hangovers. We love Macca's on this show.
0: We do.
3: A couple of other fast food outlets as well. Maybe one that specializes in chicken.
0: Yeah, it's a thing.
1: I don't know if you guys ever hit a sauna hard at night.
2: I feel
1: like sometimes.
0: You get a sauna hangover?
1: Yeah.
3: Just dehydration.
1: But that is a hangover, isn't it?
3: I guess. I got a
0: hangover. The topic doesn't sound as good with when were you severely dehydrated?
1: What dehydrates you?
0: doesn't have the same ring to it, mate. Come on, we workshop this. Where'd you get your hangover from?
2: Didn't you guys get a hangover after you ate the mini mart here at work? The little mini supermarket?
1: 100%. Yes.
0: I just realized something that I get a hangover from.
1: What?
0: This hasn't happened to me in a long time, but I remember when I was at uni and I was binge watching TV shows and I couldn't turn the TV show off because I was binging it and I ended up watching it like on my laptop in bed until like 2 o'clock in the morning.
1: Oh, yeah.
0: And then I had to get up in the morning to go to a lecture at like 9. I would have like a TV show hangover.
1: Yeah.
0: You know, like, because you've been staring at the screen in your bed and you're like, I'll just watch one more. And then all of a sudden you realize you've been staring at the laptop for 5 hours.
1: Yes.
0: That honey. You'd wake up like bug eyed.
1: Yeah, no. Yeah.
0: Do you remember that?
1: Definitely. Definitely can't do it now with kids, but when I used to binge TV.
0: Right.
1: Yeah,
0: did you know one more? Who cares?
1: Sore in the morning. What about.
0: Someone's written sherbet in the chat.
1: Sherbet?
3: Have you ever tackled that as an adult?
0: Sherbet hangover.
3: Yeah, Whiz Fizz.
1: Whispers hangover.
3: Yes,
0: Whispers hangover. Okay, let's take calls.
1: Tommy, you looked up an app that said pee time.
2: Run pee.
1: Run pee, which is, so he looked up the moment of the movie where there was the least development of the script.
0: I actually think that's smart.
1: But then the other thing, what's the other thing? You went into the bathroom. What does it do?
2: So at 1 hour and 35 minutes out of a 2 hour and 53 minute film, I went to run pee. And then when you're in the bathroom, you can read the synopsis of what's happening on screen while you're in the bathroom.
0: Wow.
1: That's unbelievable. This is not a paid bit. That's unbelievable.
0: That is unbelievable.
1: Alex, what gives you a hangover?
4: Yeah, I wear reading glasses, and sometimes if I haven't realised there's been a smudge, I get to the end of the day and I kind of feel like I have a hangover.
1: Oh, just a smudge on the your glass. Lens.
4: Yeah, I don't know if it's the blurriness throughout the time of the day.
0: Oh, you get a hangover from reading glasses.
4: Yeah.
0: Mm. Actually, this actually... Alex, thanks, that's great. Alex, you can have $100 to go and spend at Red Rooster, $10 whole roast chickens Monday to Wednesday, only at Red Rooster. One of the ones that just occurred to me was people... There's a couple of hoops here, so stay with me. People that drink coffee...
1: Yes.
0: When they don't drink coffee.
1: Oh, yeah. Yes. Big headache.
0: They get a hangover.
1: Yeah. It hits me hard.
0: That's
1: early, wild. Yeah.
0: That's crazy. That's that's proper addict sort of stuff.
1: Well, it's a drug at the end of the day, isn't it?
0: Caffeine.
1: Yeah.
0: Yeah, for sure. Hey, you got another one for you. I think there's a haircut hangover that occurs.
1: Just how annoyed you are and how sad you are.
0: I reckon the haircut hangover normally goes for 3 or 4 days after you get a fresh do.
1: I reckon 8 days. Eight or 9 days for mine.
0: Yeah, there's a haircut hangover, right?
1: And then 8 days in, you're like, I'm back. Let's go to Phil here.
0: Are you back?
1: Me?
0: Yeah.
1: I had a haircut 2 weeks ago. Well, I came into work after my haircut and... Yeah, Tommy said I look like Jimmy Neutron.
2: Boy genius.
1: It was just up. The guy, the hairdresser, put it up. Anyway, let's go to Phil.
0: So I reckon there's a haircut hangover.
1: Yeah, for sure. Phil, things that give you hangovers, what is it for you, Phil?
5: So this was about 2 years ago. I still remember it clearly. We wanted to be fancy and went and got some Japanese Wagyu, like some A5 steaks.
1: Yeah, yum.
5: Never cooked them before. Just got like a 500-gram steak each.
1: Whoa.
5: Cooked it up, ate the whole thing. Like, we each ate it. Oh, my God. I woke up and felt like I'd been hit by a truck. And we looked it up. And one steak was 3,000 calories.
1: Oh, my Lord.
0: Whoa.
1: So are we talking like the headache, bit of brain fog?
5: We're talking like I had to take the day off work.
0: Wow. That's cool.
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16: Hi, I'm Sally Pearson. More medals for our female athletes at the Commonwealth Games. The Aussies swept the podium in the 50-metre freestyle with Meg Harris leading home Alex Perkins and Shayna Jack. Australia also clinched gold in the women's 4x100-metre medley relay. Eileen Chikumatana added to the haul in the weightlifting. Day 7 features Michelle Jenica in the 100-metre hurdles, while Jessica Hull is favourite in the mile. And the LPGA Women's Open tees off in England. Cassie Porter, Minji Lee and Grace Kim are among the Aussies in the field.
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0: Dave.
1: And that is brand new gear by Peking Duck off the forthcoming studio album Paradise Let Go, featuring the one and only Matt Corby. Incredible. This is their first studio album. Highly anticipated. And that's what the boys are on to talk about right now. It's Peking Duck on Will and Woody.
2: Well, actually, Will, if I can just jump in here, they're here to talk about your new DJ.
1: I'm a DJ.
2: I mean, sure, we can talk about their new album, which is very, very exciting. But Adam and Rover from Peking Duck.
3: Yeah.
2: The bloody boys. I do want to mention.
1: You boys look cooked. Where are you?
3: We're cooked. We're eternally cooked. You should know this by now.
1: Where are you?
3: We're in an office. We're tech bros now.
2: Love that.
3: You know, yeah. we're AI guys living in an office space.
1: You guys look shattered.
2: What would your app be? If you made an app, what would your app do?
3: Create music that's just hits. So that's what everyone's doing, man. So we're jumping on board.
4: Yeah, we're ready.
2: So the new album, Paradise, coming out on August 14th. AI did all the hard work.
3: No, so it's funny. We were late to the AI train, so to speak. No AI was harmed in the making of Paradise.
2: I should say Paradise. Tickets for their Paradise tour as well, also on sale right now. But also,
1: do they need a warm-up act for their tour? Have you asked that as my manager?
4: He hasn't asked that, actually.
3: Well, we haven't heard a thing.
1: Great.
2: No time like the present. Fellas.
3: Yeah, we do.
4: Yeah, we definitely do.
2: Seriously?
4: Who are you thinking?
2: Oh, sorry. I thought that was quite obvious. My man right here, DJ Will.
4: Oh, that's a bit of a tall order. But, you know, we can...
3: DJ Will, I mean, I love Will. He knows how to spin tracks. Maybe we could do it for a show and see how it goes and then...
4: That's actually not a bad idea.
3: Yeah. Hang on. How do you feel about this, brother?
1: Yeah, I'd love to open a show for you boys. 100%. That'd be great. Of course.
3: Okay, well...
2: I don't know if you guys have heard his new mixes. I'm not sure how much you're on SoundCloud, but Will recently made a DJ Will SoundCloud.
4: So this is the audition tape right now.
2: Yeah.
1: No.
2: Yeah.
1: No.
5: As former Prime Minister John Howard once said to me late one night... I'm high as a guy.

0: I never heard enough.
1: That's terrible. I like the beat, but all that other shit you got going on, that's got to go.
2: I mean, there's some crazy stuff going on, but I think it's nice. In today's climate, it looks like an upview to the really pristine AI stuff going on, so I'm in.
3: And so based on that, are we more chance of getting that warm up?
0: No, I know. Don't listen to the boys. Woody made that.
1: That's not my gear.
2: We've been hoodwinked
0: by your audition, you're being hoodwinked
1: by your manager. A proactive manager is a good manager.
2: I think proactive.
0: Don't encourage him.
3: Thank you.
1: Well, no, we want to make sure you're happy as well here, DJ Will. So, you know.
2: Yeah. All so right. here's our on air check in. How you doing?
0: I'm struggling, bro. He's taking me for a ride.
3: I'm new to managing too, you know? I'm new to managing. I'm just figuring out as I go, all right?
0: Are you the victim in this?
3: So how about checking on the manager? How about how's the manager going, you know?
0: He's done no research and hasn't spoken to them at all about their album. But I
3: mentioned the new album out August 14. It's called Para. First ever album. So why now? You've been in the biz for so long, boys. Why an album now?
2: It's a good question.
1: You know,
2: we got too comfortable in our world of just making smash singles. And in all realness, it was a lot bigger a challenge than we would have ever thought. We've spent the last 3 years absolutely spending all of our time
0: every
2: on this.
0: Second. Rubes, you kind of went down the country electro theme stuff with yoga and then the Kelly Holiday gear adds, there's more guitar involved, I suppose. So like, where does this sit? You bringing both your solo projects together or are you just sitting in that sweet groove of Peking Duck?
1: It's us being able to explore the groove of Peking Duck more and go deeper down that wide open road. We did a weird thing where we kind of made our own samples and then messed them up.
2: Yeah, like
1: ourselves.
2: Make a disco song, like record the bass, the drums, the guitars, and then resample that.
3: Oh, it's been, my.
0: Wow, why would you do that to yourselves?
2: I know,
0: silly boys. I know traditionally, like Peking Duck recording sessions can be at the arse end of a bender.
2: Yeah.
0: What was this like? Are there any war stories from trying to put this together?
2: I'm going to pretend this was the cleanest recording experience of all time. However, in LA, Adam did go missing for a full day.
1: Yeah. Yeah, these things happen.
3: And do we
1: jungle out there?
3: Did we ever find out where Adam was for the day?
1: I
2: don't think anyone knew. I don't think Adam knew.
1: I don't think I knew.
0: 14th of August, 2026, the first studio album from the boys.
3: Perfect.
0: Peking Duck. You guys are legends. We love you.
3: Really quickly, just back on my client, DJ Will, though. First ever national tour for my boy, Will, next week. Any advice?
2: Yeah, just do you and don't listen to Woody and you'll kill it.
1: Have fun.
2: Thanks,
0: boys. I'll have some fun. I appreciate it. If you guys want to head along, search for the brand new Paradise album tour. If you want to go and see these guys, kicks off in September, but you're touring all the way through November. So good luck, guys.
1: Thanks for having us. Bye.
0: Okay, great to see you, boys.
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13: Hey, I'm Brooke Seychelle. A Queensland man is awaiting trial in Syria on premeditated murder charges, which carry the death penalty. 20-year-old Patrick Stevenson is accused of shooting dead another Australian man in Syria on New Year's Eve last year. Prime Minister Anthony Albanese has told the ABC the government is assisting both the families involved.
14: I feel for the families of the person who's lost their life, and we're connected with them and providing support for them. We're also providing support for the family of the person who's been charged.
13: Messaging app Telegram is facing legal action by the eSafety Commissioner. The platform is accused of failing to remove pro-terror material and could face fines of up to $55 million if found guilty. Meanwhile, the communications watchdog is suing Optus over breaches during last year's network outage. Federal Labor MP Luke Gosling faces an alleged assault charge following his arrest in Darwin this morning. The member for Solomon is accused of assaulting NT Administrator David Connolly earlier this month. Home loan applications are on the decline, according to major bank NAB. It's reporting a slump to 15% in the last quarter due to higher interest rates and the cost of living. And Victoria has recorded its first case of the H5 bird flu following a detection in the state southwest. Authorities confirmed the greater crested tern has been sent for further genetic testing in Geelong.
6: Be a sport. Take a mate to Bottomless Brunch, including food and a two-hour beverage package. Saturdays at the Berry Hotel. Magic 931 Sport. Now.
13: In sport, Alex de Minaur will take on Cruz Hewitt in the second round of the Washington Open early tomorrow morning. Cruz is the son of Australian tennis great Leighton Hewitt. De Minaur says he can't wait.
15: It's going to be a lot of fun. I'm really excited for him, for the matchup, for everything he's been doing. He's a great kid.
13: And day 7 action gets underway at the Commonwealth Games shortly. There are 17 gold medals up for grabs tonight after the Aussies added 12 golds to the haul last night.
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0: Cloudy tonight and going down to 3 around the Riverland. Friday's cloudy and 14, then for Saturday, partly cloudy up to 16. And your Sunday, sunny

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0: With the help of DJ Delicious. In front of a huge crowd of future diehard fans. DJ Will and his first ever national tour is coming to Club 237.
2: DJ Will.
1: DJ Will.
3: Yeah, baby! The biggest club in Townsville, my friend.
4: What
3: club.
4: Are you talking?
3: Club 237, Club 237. Big, huge club. You are the headline act, my friend.
4: Wow.
3: At that club.
4: Wow.
3: Next Saturday.
4: Cool.
3: No, we're talking thousands of people. They say no to people because it is such a hot club in Townsville. Oh, yeah. Oh, yeah. If you're listening to this and you're in Townsville, clear the decks for next Saturday night because your boy DJ Will is going to be headlining. Listen, I'm going to let you settle. Let's go to a song.
4: Settle.
3: Let's go to a song. You seem shocked.
4: Did someone say it's after the races?
3: It's after the race.
1: Cup day in Townsville.
3: Yeah! Let's go to a song.
4: Wow, okay.
3: I can answer any questions you've got the gig.
4: So many questions.
3: It's bloody exciting, mate.
4: People line up for 2 or 3 hours to get into the club.
3: Yep. Mate,
4: wow.
3: It goes off.
4: Shout out to Mark the Man Daniel. No one can put together the final countdown with Freestyler, but we heard it. Will and Woody.
1: It's Will and Woody driving you home. Magic.

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0: Will and Woody, hope you're having a wonderful drive home. Woods, I think one of the worst things that can happen to you in life is making a fool out of yourself in front of someone that you most respect.
1: Can't relate.
0: Shane
1: can't,
0: Warne.
1: Can't. Yep.
0: American Pie premiere, red carpet.
1: I've said, oh, yeah, no, I remember. Yeah. I remember the moment.
0: Right. Well, I knew you'd deny it, so I thought I'd remind you.
1: R.I.P. Shane Warne.
0: Now.
1: Tom Holland. I mean, let's just do a fresh one. To be fair, I've done a lot. Miley Cyrus.
0: You've got a few.
1: Miley Cyrus.
0: Oh, Delta Goodrich.
1: Delta Goodrich. Really? Who?
0: Haven't you made a fool?
1: I think it's impossible for me to meet someone that I look up to.
0: Agreed.
1: And not cook.
0: Totally agree with that.
1: Amy Shark actually filmed me the other day. It was in a video for Russell Crowe.
0: Yeah.
1: Because I've bought a prop from the actual movie Gladiator.
0: Yeah.
1: I wanted to share that with Russell.
0: Yeah.
1: I don't know what happens to me, but the performance that goes on.
0: It's crazy.
1: I think I finished it with Strength and Honour, which is a line.
0: You said Strength and Honour to Russell Crowe.
1: Strength and Honour.
0: Jesus. Like, oh, my God. Okay.
1: What was I thinking?
0: Yeah, I don't know. But it's rare for me to have these moments in this industry.
1: Even if you look up to someone, generally speaking, you can hold it together. Outside of that one time in front of Kevin Parker. Oh, actually, you cried when Stephen Fry walked in here, which was a bit much. He's just a human being. Just a guy. I did. Yeah.
0: Anyway, guys, I had one the other day that I don't think could have gone much worse. There's a few things to note.
1: Was it Kylie Minogue in Corsica?
0: In Corsica. No, she was in Corsica. There's a band that I love, but I think they're just awesome. They're one of the coolest things that are coming out of Australia right now. They're called Parcels.
1: Parcels.
0: They're all from Byron Bay. Five guys, super loved up. Just awesome creators. Very chill, progressive. They lived in Berlin for a long time. They're down with everyone. They collaborated recently with Daft Punk.
1: Oh, yeah, nice.
0: Like, they're just very, very well respected. And I went and saw their show recently. Producer Lil was there as well. Unbelievable, right, Lil?
2: Absolutely amazing.
0: Yeah, they're incredible. And I was talking to these guys off mic before about who's the hottest of them. And we all agreed that Joe, the bassist, Noah.
2: Yeah, he's gorgeous.
0: He's gorgeous.
1: Okay.
0: He's absolutely gorgeous. We're just talking about... I'm 37. I'm only 36. Got that. But I'm 36. I'm washed up, right? But I
1: so
0: consider them cool.
1: Up.
0: They're cool guys,
1: so
0: aren't they?
1: Up.
2: Yeah, you have to, like, once you see them on stage and, like, the way they dress, the synergy, they're all sexy.
0: They're about as hip as it gets, okay?
1: I'll definitely watch a music video later.
0: Check it out.
1: I can't wait.
0: So... That's one thing you should know.
1: They're sexy.
0: Parcels. They're sexy. The sexiest is their bassist, Noah.
1: Okay, cool.
0: The other thing you should know is that on Sunday, I got back from Europe, so I had 30 hours in a plane with my two kids. Mm. And the idea of getting them out of the jet lag is you get them into the sunlight as quickly as you could. So the alarm went off at 7:30 a.m. on
1: Reset
0: Sunday.
1: Reset their circadian rhythm.
0: Get them back in the present. Get them in the present. That's what I said to my daughter when I woke her up, trying to get in the present, darling.
1: Yeah. Sure, she responded well to that.
0: Loved it.
1: Yeah,
0: but so I took them both down to the cafe. If anyone's ever had jet-lagged kids before, they're just kind of like, they're in the sunlight, but they're so rattled because they're so asleep. As soon as we got there, I spotted out the front of the cafe an incredibly good-looking guy wearing triple denim with kind of like strawberry blonde hair.
1: Triple denim.
0: And I was like, wow, that guy's hip. And then I was like, holy shit, Sam, can you give me some more parcels, Tommy? That's Noah from Parcels.
1: Whoa. And as like... up close was as sexy as you imagined.
0: Gorgeous.
1: What did he smell like? Did he get close enough? Oh, okay. Wow.
0: He's just hot.
1: It is a Sunday
0: And he was
1: morning.
0: There with this gorgeous girl and, you know, one of his many, you know, girlfriends at the moment, I imagine. But anyway, look, he's just on.
1: Okay. Yeah, great.
0: With a dog with an infected paw and two kids with jet lag, I didn't want to be standing there. Okay, I want to make myself anonymous.
1: Yeah.
0: Sam goes inside to order the coffees.
1: Yeah.
0: We do a rock off because that's 5 minutes out. So she's like, great, I get to go in, order the coffee, have some peace and quiet inside.
1: Yep.
0: When she leaves, the dog panics that she leaves. The dog's tied to the pram, pulls the pram with my son in it down.
1: As in down, flipped over?
0: Nearly.
1: Oh.
0: I just catch it. He has had a full feed of milk and he's also hysterical because he's jet lagged. So he then spews projectile onto my daughter.
1: Onto Max. Oh, no.
0: Who's standing there. At which point I scream out. Rather than running inside to go and get Sam, I'm just like, I'm trying to hold the pram up with one thing, hold the dog with the other, and comfort Max with the other. So I just screamed out to Sam. I was like, Sam.
1: Yeah.
0: Sam runs out.
1: Yeah.
0: She's like, what? And I've got nicknames for my kids, which are not cool. And I said, Juju spewed on the muffin, which is my daughter.
1: My
0: daughter.
1: I get that. No, I got that, mate.
0: And then I looked up and I was like, oh, it's Noah from Parcels.
1: Did you say... Noah from Parcels, have you got a handkerchief or something?
0: No, I just, like, we just shared a look.
1: Oh, you just
0: and
1: exchanged
0: eyes. And
1: I was
0: like, we'll never now, ever have anything.
1: Did you think that before that, though, really?
0: There was a chance.
1: I love that you think
0: and
1: that.
0: And I just ruined every chance.
1: I love that you think
0: ever
1: this,
0: hanging out with that guy.
1: This was what ruined it. Not the fact that you're the wrong side of 35, have two kids.
0: It actually really hurt. And then he got up and left. No. But I think he actually had to go. But yeah.
1: You never know, though, really. He might have been wanting to stay there for the whole morning, but...
0: ruined it.
1: Muffin smells like spew, and Juju might be about to spew again.
0: Will and Woody.
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0: rabbit.
1: It's Will and Woody. Hope you're having a wonderful drive home. Woodrow, it is the end of the show. Normally, this is the off-air meeting that we put on the air, the post-show notes, mm-hmm. the feedback from everyone on the team. Has anyone got a show note?
2: Anyone? Joe?
3: I just want to say congratulations, Will, on booking that gig, and congratulations, Woody, for booking it for your client. It's incredible.
1: I didn't book it, be fair. I have been asking for a club to DJ in these last couple of weeks, and you've been underperforming massively, but the last gig of the national tour is actually going to be in a club.
2: The biggest club in town, Zville. Club 237, baby. You and the Townsvillians, and like hundreds. They queue for hours at this club, my friend. You need to get home and you need to start mixing, brother. Why are you yawning? This is not the time to... Oh,
4: I'm
2: my
4: really
2: God.
4: Sorry.
2: Man, it's 6 o'clock. You're on it like...
1: jet lagged.
2: You're on at 10 p.m.
1: Oh, yeah, I'll be fine on the night.
2: You better be, man, because this is my reputation on the line now, okay?
1: You haven't got a reputation.
2: Yes, I do. Yes, I do, and it's bad. Really bad at the moment. And I need this. We need this.
1: Cool. I'm excited. That's going to be great.
2: Guys, the national tour, it kicks off next week, Monday.
1: Yeah, you had a note button pusher, Tommy?
5: Yeah, it doesn't stop there. We've got another thing for you tonight.
1: Tonight?
2: Oh, yeah. Actually, are you busy?
1: Yeah.
2: Cancel?
1: No, I'm not. No, but okay. I want to go home.
2: Wait, no, I have to take you somewhere. This is all to do with the DJ tour. I'd say and show you. Do you have your decks with you?
1: For the last time, DJs don't take their decks. They just take USBs with them.
2: Do you have your USB with you?
1: Yeah.
2: Might be a little pop-up. And by the way, if you're listening, you might be there.
1: What do you mean?
2: I'm just saying, if you're driving your car right now, look out for a DJ.
1: Where?
2: Not going to say.
1: What do you mean?
2: Not going to say.
1: That's not help. That's not...
2: Surprise pop-up. DJ Will. Could be in your city. Who knows?
1: Just tell...
2: Tonight.
1: Am I doing a gig or not?
2: Maybe.
1: What do you mean, maybe?
2: It's cool if you don't confirm it.
1: No, but like if I'm DJing somewhere tonight, I would like people to know that.
2: Not sure.
6: I'm DJ Will.
1: You are sure, though?
2: No. Who knows? Maybe. Maybe.
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1: Fantastic.
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24: Cloudy tonight and going down to 3 around the Riverland. Friday's cloudy and 14. Then for Saturday, partly cloudy up to 16. And your Sunday, sunny and 18.
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7: Cloudy tonight and going down to 3 around the Riverland. Friday's cloudy and 14, then for Saturday, partly cloudy up to 16, and your Sunday, sunny and 18.
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8: Cloudy tonight and going down to 3 around the Riverland. Friday's cloudy and 14, then for Saturday, partly cloudy up to 16, and your Sunday, sunny and 18.
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0: of that and more still to be announced at the iHeartRadio Music Festival 2026 in Vegas. 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
9: Cloudy tonight and going down to 3 around the Riverland. Friday's cloudy and 14, then for Saturday, partly cloudy up to 16, and your Sunday, sunny and 18.
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7: Cloudy tonight and going down to 3 around the Riverland. Friday's cloudy and 14, then for Saturday, partly cloudy up to 16, and your Sunday, sunny and 18.
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6: Another cloudy one today, headed for a top of 14 around the Riverland. Saturday, partly cloudy and 16. Sunday, sunny for a top of 18. Then Monday, kicking off the week, partly cloudy and 15.
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6: Magic weather.
7: Another cloudy one today, headed for a top of 14 around the Riverland. Saturday, partly cloudy and 16. Sunday, sunny for a top of 18. Then Monday, kicking off the week, partly cloudy and 15.
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1: Ooh.
0: Clearly, that was me just pretending. Hey, look, new music.
2: Olivia Rodrigo, Stupid Song.
3: Magic.

0: song could ever say.
1: Nothing good happens after midnight, except these two. It's Will and Woody keeping you up.
2: Woods, you're a meme. I love it. You're getting shit online. And it's my favourite thing, I think.
3: Thank you. And that comes, that means a lot coming from my best mate.
2: Everyone's loving it though.
3: Everyone's hating me on the line.
2: It's also good for business though. Like everyone, like we're getting a lot of clicks for it. We got the biggest interview in the world, Tom Holland and Zendaya. And you completely ruined it. And it has become a sensation. If you haven't heard the audio, this is the question, the first and only question that Woody gets out in the interview.
4: Tom, I know you look very good in the Spider-Man suit, but I have heard a little rumor that you continue to wear the suit even when it's not required. Even when you go into the shops to get coffee, the suit is on. Is that true?
0: No.
2: Baseless. It's unfunny. It's accusatorial. Yeah. It's a whole bunch of things.
3: Totally.
2: It's just, it couldn't have been a worse question. I don't think if we spent an hour in a room coming up with something, which is not like obviously completely inappropriate,
3: Yeah. Could
2: we have come up with something as bad as that?
3: See, that's where you're wrong. I deliberately thought of the worst question I could ask, knowing that that would go viral. And Will, we've got millions of clicks online,
2: yes,
3: my friend. It's the genius behind what looks like a mistake.
2: And I'm loving this false bravado. Is that it's a shell? It's a defense.
3: Me.
2: Text line's open here, 0429 13 165, and you guys can call us on 13 165, because this what you're seeing right now is a guy who's hurt and he's putting on a great show.
3: I love getting trolled. I'm fine with it.
2: But we caught you off mic last night. We had the mic still rolling. This is you talking about the trolls.
3: There's a part of me which is just like, all these that are giving me shit online, what's your first question to Tom Holland? It's a good point past me. It's a good point past me.
2: So burnt. So beautifully burnt.
3: Why are these mics always
2: on?
3: Why are these mics always on?
2: I like it. It's beautiful. You got more? All right, let's hear it one more time.
3: There's a part of me which is just like, all these that are giving me shit online, what's your first question to Tom Holland?
2: All right.
3: I stand by that though. What is your first question?
2: I know you stand by it, and that's why we're opening the phone lines. 13 1065. What would you have asked Tom Holland? First question, put yourself in the shoes of us. By the way, Spider-Man Brand New Day is out today. So 13 1065. I'm sure we've all seen it. Let's justify Woody, because I agree, mate. You can't. People in glass houses shouldn't throw stones.
3: Exactly. It's hard what we do, guys. It's bloody hard.
2: What would you have asked Tom Holland? 13 1065.
3: And Zendaya or just Tom Holland?
2: Well, it was asked to him. It was asked to Tom.
3: Yeah, sure.
2: 0429 13 1065. Throw it over to you guys right now. Let's answer him. It's Will and Woody.
0: Coming up next,
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0: Woody asking the important questions like, how much wood can a woodchuck chuck if a woodchuck could chuck wood? The answer was a lot.
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0: the dead of night comes alive. It's Will and Woody keeping you up.
1: Huge announcement for the DJ Will DJ tour. Apparently. I obviously don't believe it's going to be big, given that the other two gigs are an under 14 soccer and a work meeting.
2: No, that got cancelled. We've only got one gig locked in. And this surprise, and trust me, because I've spent 95% of my time on the big one, that's why the others have kind of fallen by the wayside.
1: Right, we'll talk about that very, very shortly. Right now, though, 13-1-6-5. What else causes a hangover? Button pusher Tommy watched The Odyssey the other night and took his own popcorn in because he was so scared about getting a cinema popcorn hangover.
3: And my soda water in my Yeti.
1: You took your soda water in your Yeti.
2: You also, sorry, worth mentioning.
1: We don't need a soda water hangover. That was just to save cash.
2: We will take calls on what gives you a hangover outside of alcohol, obviously, on 13-1-0-6-5. But I think it's worth mentioning as well that, Tommy, you looked up an app that said pee time?
3: Run pee.
2: Run pee, which is, so he looked up the moment of the movie where there was the least development of the script.
1: I actually think that's smart.
2: But then the other thing, what's the other thing? You went to the bathroom. What does it do?
3: So at 1 hour and 35 minutes out of a 2 hour and 53 minute film, I went to run pee. And then when you're in the bathroom, you can read the synopsis of what's happening on screen while you're in the bathroom.
1: Wow.
2: That's unbelievable. This is not a paid bit. That's unbelievable.
1: That is unbelievable.
2: Let's go to Alex here on 13-1-0-6-5. Alex, what gives you a hangover?
4: Yeah, I wear reading glasses, and sometimes if I haven't realised there's been a smudge, I get to the end of the day and I kind of feel like I have a hangover.
2: Oh, just a smudge on your glass lens?
4: Yeah, I don't know if it's the blurriness throughout the time of the day.
1: Oh, you get a hangover from reading glasses.
4: Yeah.
1: Mm-hmm. Alex, Alex, you can have $100 to go and spend at Red Rooster, $10 whole roast chickens Monday to Wednesday, only at Red Rooster. One of the ones that just occurred to me was people that, there's a couple of hoops here, so stay with me. People that drink coffee.
2: Yes.
1: When they don't drink coffee.
2: Oh, yeah. Big headache.
1: They get a hangover.
2: Yeah. It hits me hard.
1: That's wild.
2: Yeah.
1: That's crazy. That's proper addict sort of stuff.
2: Well, it's a drug at the end of the day, isn't it?
1: Caffeine.
2: Yeah.
1: Yeah, for sure. Hey, you got another one for you. I think there's a haircut hangover. Just, it occurs.
2: Just how annoyed you are and how sad you are.
1: The haircut hangover normally goes for 3 or 4 days after you get a fresh do.
2: I reckon 8 days. Eight or 9 days for mine.
1: Yeah, it's a haircut hangover, right?
2: And then 8 days in, you're like, I'm back. Let's go to Phil here.
1: Are you back?
2: Me?
1: Yeah.
2: I had a haircut 2 weeks ago. I came into work after my haircut and... Yeah, Tommy said I look like Jimmy Neutron.
3: Boy genius.
2: It was just up. The guy, the hairdresser, put it up. Anyway, let's go to Phil.
1: So I reckon there's a haircut hangover.
2: Yeah, for sure. Phil, 13-1-0-6-5, things that give you hangovers. What is it for you, Phil?
5: So this was about 2 years ago. I still remember it clearly. We wanted to be fancy and went and got some Japanese Wagyu, like some A5 steaks. Oh,
2: yeah, yum.
5: Never cooked them before. It's got like a 500 gram steak each.
2: Whoa.
5: Cooked it up, ate the whole thing. Like, we each ate it. Oh my God. I woke up and felt like I'd been hit by a truck. And we looked it up. One steak was 3,000 calories.
2: Oh my Lord.
1: Whoa.
2: So are we talking like the headache, bit of brain fog?
5: We're talking like I had to take the day off work.
1: Wow. That's cool. Will and
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13: Another cloudy one today, headed for a top of 14 around the Riverland. Saturday, partly cloudy and 16. Sunday, sunny for a top of 18. Then Monday, kicking off the week, partly cloudy and 15.
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0: I never heard enough.
1: That's terrible. I like the beat, but all that other shit you got going on, that's got to go.
2: I mean, there's some crazy stuff going on, but I think it's nice. In today's climate, it looks like an up-you to the really pristine AI stuff going on, so I'm in.
3: And so based on that, are we more chance of getting that warm-up gig?
0: No, I know. Don't listen to the boys. Woody made that.
1: That's not your gear.
0: That's not my gear.
2: We've been hoodwinked by your audition tape?
1: We've been hoodwinked by your manager. A proactive manager is a good manager.
2: I think proactive.
0: Don't encourage him.
3: Thank you.
1: Well, no, we want to make sure you're happy as well here, DJ Will. So, you know.
2: Yeah. So here's our on-air check-in. How you doing?
0: I'm struggling, bro. He's taking me for a ride.
3: I'm new to managing too. You know, I'm new to managing. I'm just figuring out as I go.
0: Are you
3: all right?
0: The victim in this?
3: So how about?
4: Did you somehow turn yourself into the victim?
3: How about checking on the manager? How about how's the manager going? You know,
0: he's done no research and hasn't spoken to them at all about their album. But I think
3: mentioned the new album out August 14. It's called Para. First ever album. So why now? I mean, you've been in the biz for so long, boys. Why an album now?
2: It's a good question.
1: You know,
2: we got too comfortable in our world of just making smash singles. And in all realness, it was a lot bigger a challenge than we would have ever thought. We've spent the last 3 years absolutely spending all of our time
0: every
2: on this.
0: Second. Rubes, you kind of went down the country electro theme stuff with yoga and then the Kelly Holiday gear adds, there's more guitar involved, I suppose. So like, where does this sit? You bringing both your solo projects together or are you just sitting in that sweet groove of Peking Duck?
1: It's us being able to explore the groove of Peking Duck more and go deeper down that wide open road. We did a weird thing where we kind of made our own samples and then messed them up ourselves.
2: Make a disco song, like record the bass, the drums, the guitars, and then resample that.
0: Why would you do that to yourselves?
2: I know, it's boys. Been correct.
0: I know traditionally, like Peking Duck recording sessions can be at the arse end of a bender. Yeah. What was this like? Are there any war stories from trying to put this together?
2: I'm going to pretend this was the cleanest recording experience of all time. However, in LA, Adam did go missing for a full day.
1: Yeah. Do these things happen?
3: And
1: it's a jungle out there.
3: Did we ever find out where Adam was for the day?
1: I can't remember.
2: I don't think anyone knew. I don't think Adam knew.
1: I don't think I knew.
0: 14th of August 2026, the first studio album from the boys, Peking Duck. You guys are legends. We love you.
3: Really quickly, just back on my client, DJ Will, though. First ever national tour for my boy, Will, next week. Any advice?
2: Yeah, just do you and don't listen to Woody and you'll kill it.
5: It's Will and Woody.
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1: The best kick-ons you've ever been to. Will and Woody keeping you up.
2: Yeah. Woody's up and about.
3: You're up and about.
4: The national tour for DJ Will kicks off next week. And if you just missed it, we announced the huge finale to that national tour.
3: Massive.
4: If you're listening, Townsville, we're coming. We are coming, Townsville. Get ready. If you're busy next Saturday, cancel it.
3: Oh, God, yes.
4: The whole town will stop for you, DJ Will. We are going to be DJing at Club 237. Honestly, it is the biggest club in Townsville.
3: Saturday the 8th. Is that right?
4: Saturday the 8th. So the races are on that day. Everyone's pretty excited about pairing their races experience with a huge night of beats and tunes.
1: I'm DJ Will.
4: 237, my friend.
3: Awesome.
4: How are you feeling? Are you nervous? You look nervous.
3: Yeah, well, it looks like it's a serious venue. It's a three-story.
4: Oh, yeah.
3: Three-level tri-decker, as we call it in the DJ game.
4: Love that. Never heard that, but love that.
3: Am I DJing all tri-decks or...?
4: No, you're in the snake pit, baby.
3: The snake pit?
4: Yeah, they call it Sneaky Saturdays because it's a snake. You're in the snake pit.
3: Cool.
4: All right?
3: Great.
4: Here's the thing. Bad DJs, they get chewed up and spat out alive in the snake pit.
3: And you said that I'm playing back-to-back with someone, is that right?
4: DJ Delicious.
1: I'm DJ Will.
3: Okay.
4: Yeah. DJ Delicious.
3: I can't tell if it's a joke.
4: I'm not joking. And she's not a joke,
3: I'm DJing
4: by the way.
3: DJ Delicious.
4: Yeah, yeah, yeah. I think she's closing for you.
3: Oh, and that's nice.
4: Not that we're worried about your closing ability. Oh, you can close. But I'm saying, like, I think DJ Delicious usually does the snake pit.
3: Yeah.
4: All right? The snakes like her. So you're going to do most of you're the headline act.
3: Okay.
4: And then she's going to help you out. She'll be on the sidelines.
3: Awesome.
4: Okay? But she's huge. She's a huge DJ. Huge DJ.
3: Huge.
4: Got you an hour set. Have you got enough songs?
3: Yep. Hopefully.
4: Great. Good.
3: What sort of music are they into?
4: No idea, mate. That's your bag. I've got you the gig.
3: Okay,
4: I've managed to get myself two booths as well.
3: What are we getting paid? Booths?
4: The payment is the booths and I think drinks for the night.
3: Oh, right. Yeah, you got a table, you mean?
4: Yeah. Oh, yeah, mate. A booth.
3: Bottle of Grey Goose, a few mixers.
4: Don't condone any of that, but yeah. So.
3: Awesome. So, this is actually costing us.
4: I said not to tell him that. I said, guys.
5: It's an investment.
4: Yeah, yeah, but I said, I knew he'd laugh at that.
3: Are we paying to DJ it? All right.
4: Yeah, yeah, yeah. Literally the whole budget of the tour is paying Club 237 us to take over the stage for an hour.
3: Great.
4: But trust me, as soon as they see you, though, or I reckon next time, they'll be like, we'd love to pay you this time.
3: Hope so. So next Saturday the 8th in Townsville for all our Townsville listeners.
4: Yeah, mate. But if you're in Townsville, listen to the station in Townsville. All right? Listen here. Keep it here. We're giving you your fast passes in to see DJ Will because there's going to be huge queues.
3: To get through the queue.
4: There are queues.
3: Get to the front of the line.
4: 2 to 3 hour queues every single Saturday night to get into the snake pit. Everyone in Townsville wants to be in the snake pit, my friend.
3: Okay, great.
4: Okay? But if you want a fast pass, keep
3: listening
4: here.
3: Am I the snake then next Saturday?
4: We'll find out, mate. We'll find out.
3: All right.
4: I think you're more the snake charmer. You're the one playing the flute, my friend.
3: I'm playing a flute.
4: You know the snake charmers?
3: Yeah,
4: the snakes dance?
3: Yeah, yeah, yeah.
4: That's the bit.
3: Wait, so I'm playing a flute?
4: No, you're taking the metaphor too far. You're a DJ. You're a DJ.
3: Okay.
4: But you're charming the snakes.
3: Who are the snakes?
4: People.
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0: Like those mates that just want to keep going. It's Will and Woody keeping you up.
1: One of the worst things that can happen to you in life is making a fool out of yourself in front of someone that you most respect.
2: Can't relate.
1: Shane
2: can't,
1: Warne.
2: Can't. Yep.
1: American Pie premiere, red carpet.
2: I've said, oh yeah, no, I remember. Yeah, I remember the moment.
1: Right, well, I knew you'd deny it, so I thought I'd remind you.
2: R.I.P. Shane Warne.
1: Now.
2: Tom Holland. I mean, let's just do a fresh run. To be fair, I've done it. Miley Cyrus.
1: You've got a few.
2: Miley Cyrus.
1: Oh, Delta Goodrich.
2: Delta Goodrich. Really? Who?
1: Haven't you made a fool?
2: I think it's impossible for me to meet someone that I look up to.
1: Agreed.
2: And not cook.
1: Totally agree with that.
2: But Amy Shark actually filmed me the other day. It was in a video for Russell Crowe.
1: Yeah.
2: Because I've bought a prop from the actual movie Gladiator.
1: Yeah.
2: I wanted to share that with Russell.
1: Yeah.
2: I don't know what happens to me, but the performance that goes on.
1: It's crazy.
2: I think I finished it with Strength and Honour, which is a line.
1: You said Strength and Honour to Russell Crowe.
2: Strength and Honour.
1: Jesus. Like, oh, my God. Okay.
2: What was I thinking?
1: Yeah, I don't know. But it's rare for me to have these moments in this industry.
2: Even if you look up to someone, generally speaking, you can hold it together. Outside of that one time in front of Kevin Parker. Oh, actually, you cried when Stephen Fry walked in here, which was a bit much. He's just a human being.
1: I did.
2: Yeah, yeah.
1: Anyway, guys, I had one the other day that I don't think could have gone much worse. There's a few things to note.
2: Was it Kylie Minogue in Corsica?
1: In Corsica. No, she was in Corsica. There's a band that I love, but I think they're just awesome. They're one of the coolest things that are coming out of Australia right now. They're called Parcels.
2: Parcels.
1: They're all from Byron Bay, five guys, super loved up, just awesome creators, very chill, progressive. They lived in Berlin for a long time. They're down with everyone. They collaborated recently with Daft Punk.
2: Oh, yeah, nice.
1: Like, they're just very, very well respected. And I went and saw their show recently. Producer Leo was there as well. Unbelievable, right, Leo?
3: Absolutely amazing.
1: Yeah, they're incredible. And like, just before, I was talking to these guys off mic before about who's the hottest of them, and we all agreed that Joe, the bassist, Noah...
3: Yeah, he's gorgeous.
1: He's gorgeous.
2: Okay.
1: He's absolutely gorgeous. We're just talking about how, I'm 37. I'm only 36, cop that. But I'm 36. I'm washed up, right? But I
2: so consider them
1: cool.
2: Up.
1: They're cool guys, so aren't they?
3: Up. Yeah, you have to, like, once you see them on stage and, like, the way they dress, the synergy, they're all sexy.
1: They're about as hip as it gets, okay?
2: I'll definitely watch a music video later.
1: Check it out.
2: I can't wait.
1: So that's one thing you should know.
2: They're sexy.
1: Parcels. They're sexy. The sexiest is their bassist, Noah.
2: Okay, cool.
1: The other thing you should know is that on Sunday, I got back from Europe, so I had 30 hours in a plane with my two kids. Mm. And the idea of getting them out of the jet lag is you get them into the sunlight as quickly as you could. So the alarm went off at 7:30 a.m. on
2: Reset
1: Sunday.
2: Reset their circadian rhythm,
1: Get
2: Will.
1: Them back. Yeah, get them in the present. Get them in the present. That's what Love I said that. To my daughter when I woke her up. Trying to get in the present, darling.
2: Yeah. Sure, she responded well to that.
1: Loved it.
2: Yeah.
1: But so I took them both down to the cafe. If anyone's ever had jet-lagged kids before, they're just kind of like, they're in the sunlight, but they're so rattled because they're so asleep. As soon as we got there, I spotted out the front of the cafe an incredibly good-looking guy wearing triple denim with kind of like strawberry blonde hair.
2: Triple denim.
1: And I was like, wow, that guy's hip. And then I was like, holy shit, Sam, can you give me some more parcels, Tommy? That's Noah from Parcels.
2: Whoa. And as like... up close, was as sexy as you imagined.
1: Gorgeous.
2: What did he smell like? Did he get close enough? Okay, wow.
1: He's just hot.
2: It is a Sunday
1: And he was
2: morning.
1: There with this gorgeous girl and, you know, one of his many, you know, girlfriends at the moment, I imagine. But anyway, look, he's just on.
2: Okay. Yeah, great.
1: With a dog with an infected paw and two kids with jet lag, I didn't want to be standing there. Okay, I want to make myself anonymous.
2: Yeah, yeah, yeah.
1: Sam goes inside to order the coffees.
2: Yep.
1: We do a rock off because that's 5 minutes out. So she's like, great, I get to go in, order the coffee, have some peace and quiet inside.
2: Yep.
1: When she leaves, the dog panics that she leaves. The dog's tied to the pram, pulls the pram with my son in it down.
2: Has him down, flipped over.
1: Nearly. I just catch it. He has had a full feed of milk and is also hysterical because he's jet lagged. So he then spews projectile onto my daughter.
2: Onto Max. Oh, no.
1: Who's standing there. At which point I scream out. Rather than running inside to go and get Sam, I'm just like, I'm trying to hold the pram up with one thing, hold the dog with the other, and comfort Max the other. So I just screamed out to Sam. I was like, Sam.
2: Yeah, yeah.
1: Sam runs out.
2: Yeah.
1: She's like, what? And I've got nicknames for my kids, which are not cool. And I said, Juju spewed on the muffin, which is my daughter.
2: Yeah,
1: my son and my daughter.
2: I get that. No, I got that, mate.
1: And then I looked up and I was like, oh, Noah from Parcels.
2: Did you say Noah from Parcels? Have you got a handkerchief or something?
1: No, I just like we just shared a look.
2: Oh, you just
1: and
2: exchanged
1: I was like,
2: eyes.
1: I'll never be will never now ever have anything.
2: Did you think that before that, though, really?
1: There was a chance. There was a chance.
2: I love that you think
1: and
2: that.
1: And I just ruined every chance.
2: I love that you think
1: ever
2: this.
1: Ever hanging out with that guy.
2: This was what ruined it. Not the fact that you're the wrong side of 35, have two kids.
1: It actually really hurt. And then he got up and left. No. But I think he actually had to go.
2: Left.
1: I think he actually had to go. But yeah.
2: You never know, though, really. He might have been wanting to stay there for the whole morning, but...
1: I ruined it.
2: Muffin smells like spew, and Juju might be about to spew again.
1: Will and Woody.
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6: 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It was a nightmare. 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The Starlight captains were doing their round and they knocked on our door. 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
11: Another cloudy one today, headed for a top of 14 around the Riverland. Saturday, partly cloudy and 16. Sunday, sunny for a top of 18. Then Monday, kicking off the week, partly cloudy and 15.
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6: Magic weather.
7: Another cloudy one today, headed for a top of 14 around the Riverland. Saturday, partly cloudy and 16. Sunday, sunny for a top of 18. Then Monday, kicking off the week, partly cloudy and 15.
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1: When she said to me, "Your son has cancer," my world just fell apart. 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
7: Another cloudy one today, headed for a top of 14 around the Riverland. Saturday, partly cloudy and 16. Sunday, sunny for a top of 18. Then Monday, kicking off the week, partly cloudy and 15.
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5: 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Mum and Dad talked about family peace at the dinner table the other night. 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Family peace. 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
14: Another cloudy one today, headed for a top of 14 around the Riverland. Saturday, partly cloudy and 16. Sunday, sunny for a top of 18. Then Monday, kicking off the week, partly cloudy and 15. Right now at the Davili's air conditioning weather station, it's 6.
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13: 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So don't get behind the wheel after drinking. 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
14: 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Now.
16: With the latest, I'm Lucky Winnell. More funding for regional roads and stronger road safety measures are being pushed following an RAA road safety forum. A roundtable brought together government emergency services industry representatives to discuss ways of reducing road trauma. Among the recommendations were increased road maintenance spending, more rest area upgrades at extra point-to-point speed cameras in high-risk locations. Point-to-point cameras have now been a fixture on the local Sturt Highway for some time. Local Federal MP Tony Passon has called out government priorities after revelations over $300,000 is being spent on new branding for Veterans Affairs. Documents show $230,000 was awarded initially, with further amendments seeing the contract now blow out to $312,000. Meanwhile, processing times for the DVA has said to have grown by nearly 50 days over the last financial year. Passon says the Minister for Veterans Affairs must answer basic questions such as who made the call that rebranding the DVA was a priority and how does the department justify the expenditure to veterans when they're still waiting on claims. And today's the last day for locals to have their say on the Riverland Mallee Coorong Local Health Network strategic plan. This will be the second plan for the local health network, with the first due to expire at the end of this year. The plan has several objectives, including the organisation's Closing the Gap commitment, vision, purpose, values, strategic themes and goals. Locals can have their say via an online survey, which closes today. Now you're up to date. I'm Lockie Whittle.
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0: Morning, Harrison Preeb. The CFMEU's administrator says it's hard to believe former Victorian Premier Jacinda Allen's claim of alleged corruption on an infrastructure project hasn't seen their costs balloon. Michael Crosby has also opened up about the threats he's received from former union boss John Setcar.
2: I take them seriously. There's not much I can do about it. The police have taken out the Victorian equivalent of an AVO.
0: Speaking on 7:30, Optus is facing a potential $500 million penalty after the communication watchdog launched federal court action over last year's network outage. The regulator claims the telco breached emergency call rules more than 2,000 times. And a first-of-its-kind study examining whether repeated blast exposure is contributing to brain injuries in Australian soldiers. Up to 400 ADF personnel will be monitored using helmet sensors, blood tests and neurological assessments after weapons training exercises. The study follows recommendations from the Royal Commission into Defence and veteran suicide.
14: Go posh with high tea, bubbles on arrival, housemade scones, ribbon sandwiches and chocolate profiteroles. Sundays at the Berry Hotel.
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0: A successful day in the track finals on day 7 of the Commonwealth Games. Our reporter Sally Pearson has more.
17: Australia took home gold in the women's 4,000 team pursuit finals, defeating New Zealand. Tara Nayland claimed the gold medal in the C4-C5 4,000 individual pursuit, and Australia also won gold in the men's 4,000 individual pursuit. In the athletics, Jess Hull goes around in the 5,000 metres final alongside Rose Davies and Lyndon Hall. 100 metre Com Games medalists Lockie Kennedy and Tori Lewis have made it through to the finals of the 200 metres.
0: And that's latest in news and sport.
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20: Yeah, it's a chilly morning once again, and it's going to kind of remain that way throughout the rest of the day. Tomorrow, 16 and partly cloudy. 18, though, on Sunday. And then Monday, 16, partly cloudy.
0: Today, a max of 14 degrees. And right now, at the Davili's Air Conditioning Weather Station, it's zero.
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20: Happy Friday!
0: Happy Friday, Tabby. How are we feeling?
20: Well, I'm surprised you didn't actually say we've officially made it.
0: We've made it.
20: You say that for every other day of the week, but when it comes to Friday, you're like, eh, whatever.
0: Yeah, because we have made it. You don't need to say we've made it on the Friday.
20: You need to establish that. Yeah. Hey, there is something we do need to establish, though, and that today is the last day of Zach and Tabby's Wheel of Wishes.
0: The last time 50 Cent's going to go back into the missing song playlist.
20: Sure. Yeah. And yesterday it was Sally from Loxton who won. Let's spin this wheel, Zach.
0: That's right.
21: Absolutely.
20: Ooh.
0: Where's it landed?
20: You've won yourself $100 to go Beautiful. And spend at Lifestyle Enhancements this morning.
21: Oh, fantastic. Thank you.
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20: Last time that it'll go off today, so when you hear the birthday banger, call us up 858-23931. Let's kick this off with a bit of music this morning. Magic 931 for Harvey Norman, Renmark. 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
1: Don't talk about sleep right now, Tabby. Come on.
0: It's a triggering subject for poor Zach this morning.
1: And you. Come on.
0: Up next on this day, we're celebrating the birthday of someone who created what I'm going to call the most iconic book series of all time.
1: This for adults or for children?
0: A bit of both.
1: Okay, no
0: worries. Depends what tickles your fancy. We'll do it next and on this day, Magic 931. If you keep-

0: Zach and Tabby, Magic 931, happy Friday. It is 13 past 6.
1: On this day, the 31st of July, last day of July, by the way.
0: Nice. Can't wait to pinch and punch you tomorrow.
1: Oh, no. National Avocado Day is today. So how do you eat your avocados?
0: Oh, I have been eating salmon, rice and avocado for dinner every single night for about 2.5 years.
1: I eat the avocado just like that on its own.
0: Ooh.
1: But sometimes I put a little bit of honey and lemon on it as well.
0: Oh, gourmet.
1: Yeah, very fancy.
0: Gourmet. And avocado's in season right now, so definitely go and pick some up from your local fruit and veg supplier.
1: That's right.
0: Birthdays that we're celebrating today, Asha Keddy turns 52. I loved her in Offspring. She played Dr. Nina.
1: Of course, yes.
0: And Fatboy Slim celebrating their birthday today. Who I got confused for Fallout Boy.
1: Oh, that's a big difference.
0: Well,
1: to be honest.
0: I mean, the names are kind of similar, I suppose.
1: Celebrating his 63rd birthday today.
0: Fatboy Slim?
1: Yes.
0: Yeah, happy birthday, Fatboy. And celebrating this, actually, I don't know how old she's turning today. J.K. Rowling.
1: The 61.
0: Author, 61. The author of all of the Harry Potter novels.
1: Absolutely.
0: Who I think is probably the biggest book series of all time. I'm probably wrong. It's probably the Bible, but...
1: It would be
0: Harry
1: pretty
0: Potter.
1: Close, surprisingly.
0: Yeah. If it's not Harry Potter, I don't know what would be the biggest book series.
1: Well, it definitely makes more money than the Bible.
0: What about some of the events that happened on this day, Zach?
1: So in 781, one of my favourite days, the first recorded eruption of Mount Fuji happened.
0: Wow.
1: Yeah. So
0: I wonder what they recorded it on back in 781.
1: Oh, they had so much technology back then. Just no one tells you about that.
0: Biro?
1: Nah, I reckon they had AI back then as well.
0: Oh gosh,
1: all
0: right.
1: And the world changed and circled all over again. And also, 1971, Apollo 15 astronauts became the first people to drive a vehicle on the moon using a lunar rover.
0: I love the sound of that, a lunar rover. That's what happened on this day, the 31st of July. You're on Magic 931, 971 in Wakery.
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1: You know, think the oboe, think a slide whistle, didgeridoo, bagpipes.
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0: What's the instrument in that that's uncommon?
1: There's a whirlwind at the beginning of the song.
0: Okay.
1: And there's also a Suzuki Omni chord.
0: Very cool. Yeah. All right. Debates will be happening after 8 o'clock this morning, but voting is now open on Instagram. Only one song will play at the end of the show. Magic 931.

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0: I'm feeling glad I got some. I want to hear Talk Dirty, Jason Derulo.
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0: Getting into new sport and weather now, and then taking a look at the AFL weekend ahead.
3: 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Now.
4: With the latest, I'm Lockie Winnell. Local state MP Tim Whetstone is calling for more accountability on government spending. Whetstone and many other state Liberal members have again flagged concerns over debts racking up. He says just the interest being paid would fund a number of significant local projects.
5: The debt is the issue, but it's the interest rate bill that is the scary number. The debt was meant to be achieved by 2029, we're already there. And so I think every South Australian should be concerned that just reckless spending and almost $10 million a day in interest.
4: Residents across the Riverland and Mallee are being urged to register as organ and tissue donors and speak with their family this Donate Life Week. Latest figures reveal that 2,000 Australians are currently on transplant waiting lists around the country, with a further 14,000 on dialysis for kidney failure. Assistant Minister for Health and Aged Care Rebecca White says it's vitally important more locals sign up to the organ donor register and discuss their wishes with family.
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4: Turning to sport, round 13 for Riverland football tomorrow is again one that could shape the finals in a big way. Loxton take on Berry, both sides currently in the top four on 12 points. One win ahead of Loxton North, who's at fifth, who head to Barmara to take on the Roos. Should the Roos get the win, a top two and double chance would be all secured for the Barmara Monash side. The other Riverland Football League fixture tomorrow sees Wakery take on Renmark. Wakery also a chance to further lock up a top two finish should they get the result. Now you're up to date. I'm Lockie Winnell.
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8: I'm Harrison Preeb. A leading constitutional law expert says One Nation's plan to ban foreign fighters from returning to Australia wouldn't work. University of Sydney's Professor Anne Toomey says gathering evidence and witnesses from overseas proves difficult. She also warns leaving suspected extremists overseas could limit any ability to monitor them. Younger Aussies are putting off trips to the dentist due to the cost of living crunch. The Australian Dental Association says 60% of 18 to 25-year-olds are turning to social media for dental advice instead. Building approvals have surged to their highest level in 5 years, with more than 205,000 homes given the green light across the country last financial year. However, industry groups warn this is still not enough to solve the housing shortage. Economists say higher construction costs, rates and property tax changes are weighing in on market investor confidence. And briefly, Brisbane's ferry system to be shut down for 2 hours from 8 this morning as a union takes protected strike action.
3: Be a sport. Take a mate to Bottomless Brunch, including food and a 2-hour beverage package.

0: Sunshine till the 16th, 18 on Sunday, a sunny day overall, and then Monday, partly cloudy, 16 degrees.
1: Today, a max of 14 degrees, and right now, at the Davili's Air Conditioning Weather Station, it's zero.
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0: What a shame.
1: Yep. Magic 931, that up next.

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5: You are going to need those noise-cancelling headphones after you hear this tripe.
0: All right.
5: I'll tell you from now.
0: What's happened?
5: So I got a $10 jacket from an op shop. It's a beautiful jacket. It's very noisy, you said.
0: Yeah, it's like a parka.
5: Yes. And I found out that it was actually one of those free ones that people get when they buy X amount of crop dusting supplies.
0: Oh.
5: And now I'm a little bit disappointed because I don't feel like it's a bigger bargain as what it used to be.
0: So what you're saying is you paid for free merchandise.
5: Yeah.
0: That is so frustrating.
5: So I feel like I've gotten ripped off here. Has that ever happened to you, Tabby?
0: Nah, I must say this is really only a Zach Sirianos thing.
5: But devastating.
0: What you're missing out here is that you're proudly wearing this jacket around the office and Carissa came up. She's like, oh, you got one of those free jackets.
5: Yeah.
0: And you're like,
5: free?
0: Free?

0: right across the Riverland, Magic 931 with Zach and Tabby. Now, you can win the ultimate experience, the iHeart Musical Fest. I keep saying musical. The iHeart Musical. 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
1: That's right. Register now and let us know in 100 words or less why...
0: I'm saying musical. You're saying lurds. Why don't we just leave it up to the artists to speak for themselves?
1: Yes.
0: Benson Boone's on the lineup, Cardi B, Goo Goo Dolls, Lainey Wilson, and so many more. 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
1: Yeah, right.
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13: 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In the Netherlands, Hagelslag is served for breakfast. It's chocolate sprinkles on buttered toast. Oh, that actually sounds good. Just like Magic 931, Zach and Tammy.
11: Round 21 of the AFL season is upon us. Up next, we'll let you know the roundup of it.
12: There is one game I've really got my eye on. Who Port is going up against? That's next, Magic 931.

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1: Got the AFL preview, round 21. There was a game last night, Geelong versus Collingwood. Geelong victorious by 25 points.
0: I have nothing against Collingwood, but it's always nice to see him lose.
1: The only thing I have against Collingwood is that they're Collingwood.
0: Yeah, I think a lot of people can agree with you there.
1: One of the main games happening this week is Fremantle versus Bulldogs. That is tonight. Mm. That should be a very good game, that one.
0: Love Friday night footy. Number one team on the ladder going up against the eighth.
1: That's right. Also, what you mentioned, Port Adelaide versus the Giants.
0: Yeah, GWS, my second favourite team last year. I love Toby Green and I love Jesse Hogan and his funny little run.
1: Will Lorenz and Harrison Ram are in. And there's a chance that Toby Green might be leaving next year, going to another team, yeah?
0: Any idea what team he's been rumoured to go to?
1: They're saying possibly Geelong.
0: Look, if Zach Butters and Toby Green all went to Geelong, might have to switch my allegiance.
1: Ooh.
0: What other games are the highlight of this weekend?
1: The last one is the Adelaide-Essendon game, which is on at 4:10 on a Sunday.
0: Ooh, they've been put in the
1: relegation zone, yeah. There's a few. So basically, the Crows have said, you know, we're going to rest a few players here. There's four outs at the moment, and they've got seven players in. Two debutants, Archie Ludewig, and also Oscar Ryan will be making their debut. So well done to them. Absolutely amazing having two new debutants in.
0: Yeah, in such a late round in the season. So we'll have to check in on Monday, see how this all goes. But that's your AFL preview for this round. Magic 931.

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1: Thanks to Harvey Norman Renmark. They are your electrical experts.
0: Facts.
1: And I've got this here from the website. They've got a Segway. They've got an electric scooter.
0: Ooh.
1: Yeah, $798 at the moment. It's at $200 off. Goes 25 kilometres an hour.
0: So. Please don't let the street youths on, like, my street hear this. They've gone from bikes. They've upgraded to electric scooters. The last thing I need is a gang of teenagers rolling down my road on Segways.
1: Well, and if they are rolling down on Segways, they probably got it from Harvey Norman Renmark.
0: We've got to get into new sport and weather right now. And then another installation of Rehome Zach's Rooster Magic.
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0: 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Now.
7: With the latest, I'm Lockie Bunnell. The REA is calling for more investment to improve road safety across country South Australia. They're calling for more point-to-point speed cameras and additional police resources after a roundtable found regional roads account for 2 out of 3 road deaths in South Australia. This year has seen over 30 serious vehicle collisions on Murray-Mallee roads. South Australia is on track to delivering the state's major projects. More South Australians are in training in areas of priority, completing in-demand courses, including courses at the local TAFE SA campus in Berry. Education Minister Lucy Hood says a record number of students are now on a skilled pathway.
8: So I think we can all look across the state and see how much work is happening here in South Australia, whether it's the Torrens to Darlington, the Tunnels Project, the massive housing construction underway, and also AUKUS and shipbuilding.
7: Later this year, the process will start for the annual Riverland and Mallee Vocational Awards. As bird flu concerns grow across the nation, an important information session will be held in the Riverland. PRRSA will host an event in Berry August the 11th, with a number of government leaders and experts set to be in attendance. The event is free, however, due to capacity limitations, registrations are essential. More can be found via birdflu.sa.gov.au. Looking at sport, and with just 4 rounds left to play, Riverland A1 and A2 netball fires up tonight. Barmra take on Loxton North, with the sides currently 3rd and 4th on the ladder. At Loxton, it's a top-of-the-table clash as Loxton host Berry, while the A2 standalone fixture sees Wakery take on Renmark. Now you're up to date. I'm Lockie Winnell.
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9: Magic 931, national news now. I'm Harrison Preeve. The Aussies have collected four more gold medals on day seven of the Commonwealth Games in Glasgow. Rose Davis backing up from her win in the 10,000 metres earlier this week, taking out the 5,000 metres this morning ahead of compatriot Jess Hull.
10: Yeah, I just can't believe I crossed the line in first. I'm so happy.
9: Speaking on seven, while Australia's three other gold medals came from cycling. Federal Labor MP Luke Gosling says he'll fight assault charges brought against him. The 54-year-old accused of attacking Northern Territory Administrator David Connolly at a community event. Victorian officials ramping up their surveillance of wild animal populations following the state's first confirmed case of the H5N1 bird flu. And FIFA's proposal to create a company featuring private investors to run the World Cup and other major events has been overwhelmingly rejected by Europe. 55 UEFA member associations gathering virtually for a crisis meeting before issuing their response.
0: Go posh with high tea, bubbles on arrival, housemade scones, ribbon sandwiches and chocolate profiteroles. Sundays at the Berry Hotel.
2: Magic 931 Sport. Now.
9: North Queensland on the wrong side of a record-breaking night as the Roosters ran out with an 82-12 victory to kick off round 22 of the NRL. It was the first time in nearly 100 years the team has scored over 80 points in a match and the biggest defeat the Cowboys have ever had. Coach Todd Payton labelling it a nightmare.
11: It's absolutely unacceptable, mate. As coach of this club, it's one of our darkest days, if not the darkest day, and I'd like to apologise to our members and fans that turned up here today.
9: And Geelong jumps to fifth on the AFL table with a 97-72 win over Collingwood.
6: South Australia brings you the simple pleasure of a little winter plan. 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
13: 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It'll just pop up at any time.
12: Any time from now?
13: Yes.
12: I thought you meant it'll take a minute or two. It'll be black and then it'll be boom.
13: Yeah, that's the way it should be.
12: The sun will just be up. Wake up, everybody. Tomorrow it's looking partly cloudy with a top of 16, 18 and sunny on Sunday, and Monday partly cloudy with a top of 16.
13: Today a max of 14 degrees, and right now at the Davilli's Air Conditioning Weather Station, it's zero.
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12: Hey, happy Friday morning. It is the last day of Zach and Tabby's Wheel of Wishes. So don't forget when you hear this, you better call us up, 858-23931.
13: We're going to dream about that song in the future, aren't we?
12: Yeah, it's kind of like when I worked at McDonald's for 3 years and now I still hear the beeping in my head all these years later.
13: Well, that PTSD never goes away, does it?
12: Yeah, and hey, talking up next, Crap and Trashy's Craptacular. You found something on Facebook Marketplace that you think is worth mentioning and we're going to rate it from 1 to 5 craps.
13: No worries, just do that.
12: Up next on

0: Hallelujah. Happy Friday morning. It is 7:09.
1: I'm going to pop some tags. Only got $20 in my pocket. I'm hunting, looking for a come up.
0: It is Crap and Trashy's Craptacular. What have you found this week, Zach?
2: Now, one thing I'm a huge fan of that I found on a marketplace this week is a deceased estate garage sale.
0: You're glad you found this.
2: Yeah, because, like, in a way, it's sad that the person's passed away, but it's also good for the people that are making that, you know, might be able to save some money and get some cheap discounts.
0: What's the difference between a deceased estate and a garage sale?
2: Besides the
0: obvious.
2: Well, the garage sale is people getting rid of their junk, whereas a deceased estate is someone getting rid of everything.
0: Okay.
2: So that's why I like this one. This one's down in Balmora starting tomorrow. And what I like about this is actually a cheeky little TV in there.
0: Okay.
2: If you could pick up this TV for like 10, 20 bucks.
0: You can trade it in.
2: Exactly.
0: At Harvey Norman Redmark.
2: Yeah, minimum of $150.
0: Is there something else in this deceased estate that you've got your eye on? Because sometimes they come up with some pretty interesting items. You could get some collectibles or some vintage items.
2: That's right. There are some crockery items that may be collectibles. Some of that Corningware that you can get for a cheeky couple of $1,000.
0: I've never gone to a deceased estate. I don't know how I feel about owning those sorts of items. I've seen way too many horror movies.
2: Yeah, I don't know about that. But that is the Crap and Trashy's Craptacular. What are you going to give this out of 5?
0: I'm going to give it 2 craps.
2: Okay.
0: Yeah, I think this is relatively crappy, but you can still get yourself a good deal.
2: Exactly. One man's trash is another man's treasure.
0: Magic 931. Aww.

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0: And I want to hear Talk Dirty, Jason Derulo.
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6: Rehome my rooster up next. And a couple of weeks ago, I had a last-ditch effort to make sure it stopped cock-a-doodle-doodling.
7: So hopefully it cock-a-doodle don't.
6: We'll let you know what that is up next. 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

0: so many questions about that intro song, but carry on.
1: Egg Sheeran, my rooster. Our mascot, actually, the Magic 931 mascot. That was not supposed to happen. Unfortunately, it has. And a couple of weeks ago, when I realised that was happening, I went on eBay and I bought myself a rooster collar. So as you can see here, it's
0: a tiny little collar.
1: Yeah, so you put it around its neck and it cock-a-doodle-doos less. But then I looked at it and I thought it probably looks a little bit cruel to actually put it around its neck.
0: When you were telling me about this, I thought it was going to be like an electric collar, but it kind of just looks like it's just Velcro.
1: It's just a Velcro collar, yeah. I think the electric ones are for animals, like sheep.
0: Like real animals.
1: Yeah, like sheep or goats and stuff like that, so they don't jump fences and stuff.
0: How is this supposed to make a rooster cock-a-doodle-don't? So, if it's got nothing in it, like, does it just suppress the vocal cords or something?
1: Yeah, it works to muffle and quieten down the rooster's crow, but it does not stop the noise entirely. So it's probably a little bit of a sad incident there. I do have 10 of them, though. I bought 10 of them. It was only like $7 for 10.
0: I'm a big believer in if you're going to put a collar on your pet, whether it's a shock collar or a regular collar, you need to wear it yourself.
1: But do you put collar on Princess Charlotte?
0: Absolutely not. She's a princess. She wears a crown. We're going to go to a song.
1: Okay.
0: We're going to link up 10 of these collars, put it around your neck and see how you feel about it, all right?
1: Let's do this.
0: Magic 931. Everybody.

0: Magic 931's Zach and Tabby. Zach decided he was going to try and put a collar on his rooster to attempt the cock-a-doodle-doodling to calm down.
1: Yes.
0: So I'm making you wear the collar. How does it feel, Zach?
1: So I've wrapped four collars together and put it on myself. And, yeah, it's not great. I mean, when I just coughed just before, I could actually hear the vocal cords pushing out a little bit.
0: Ooh.
1: So I do understand this. I wouldn't do this to the rooster. I don't think he would enjoy this very much.
0: So this is a no to the collar?
1: No, definitely not, no.
0: All right. I guess next week we'll carry on. We're trying to find some people who want this rooster.
1: That's right. There are some people that have texted in and sent us some support. So we haven't forgotten you. We'll have a chat to you next week.
0: You can even hear your voice not coming through with that thing around your neck.
1: It's horrible.
0: Magic 931.
1: Can I take it off now?
0: Yeah, go on.

0: Jack and Tabby's Wheel of Wishes. The birthday banger could go off at any time.
1: Some prizes from the Paringa Hotel, Riverland Central and at 23rd Street Distillery.
0: Yeah, got to be over 18 to claim that last one. But when you hear the birthday banger, call us up 858-23931 and you could be spinning Zach and Tabby's Wheel of Wishes for the last and final time.
1: I'm going to miss that sound, Tabby.
2: 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Now.
3: With the latest, I'm Lucky Winnell. Price of petrol is still sitting relatively low across the Riverland ahead of the weekend's jump in the fuel excise. Some local outlets have fuel as low as $1.86 a litre, although it's already hovering around $2 a litre in Renmark. The end of the federal fuel tax cut is expected to see prices rise well over $2. Federal MP for Barker, Tony Passon, has questioned the government's priorities after more than $300,000 was allocated to rebrand the Department of Veterans Affairs. Documents show an initial contract worth $230,000 had since increased to over $312,000. Through a series of amendments. The scrutiny comes as DVA claims processing times have reportedly increased by almost 50 days in the last financial year. Mr. Passon says veterans deserve answers, questioning who decided a departmental rebrand was a priority and how the expense can be justified while many former service personnel continue to wait for claims to be finalised. A record number of South Australian students are now on a skilled pathway, completing in-demand courses. Locally, the Riverland has had a strong history of vocational training, with the Vocational Awards each year a showcase of the region's efforts. Education Minister Lucy Hood says the latest news on training is helping to deliver the state's major projects.
4: In 2025, we saw the number of students in government-funded VET courses, which includes fee-free TAFE, over 72,900.
3: Sport, round 13 for Riverland football tomorrow, again sees three crucial games for what could make up the ladder. At Loxton, the Tigers host the Berry Demons, both sides currently sitting inside the top four. They sit ahead of Loxton North, who bumped out of the four last week. They head to Barmera to take on the second place, Barmera Monash Roos. Tomorrow's other fixture sees the Wakery Magpies, who sit top, host the Renmark Rovers. Now you're up to date. I'm Lockie Bunnell.
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5: Morning, I'm Harrison Preve. The Coalition says Australia needs a common-sense plan to solve the housing crisis. New ABS data shows fewer homes are being approved now compared to a decade ago. Liberal MP Andrew Wallace has told Nine we're well short of the target to build 1.2 million homes by 2029.
6: We will tie immigration to the number of houses we built in the previous year. We'll slash red tape with the National Construction Code. Where there are shortages in our skilled sector, we will concentrate on bringing those people into the country.
5: Australia's media watchdog suing Optus over last year's 000 outage. ACMA accusing the telco of breaching its fundamental legal obligations more than 1,000 times. Overseas, the death toll from this week's earthquake in Japan has risen to 34. And it seems Aussies don't trust each other as much as they used to. An ANU study finding our trust levels have fallen to 5.32 on a scale of 0 to 10. It was 5.53 before the pandemic.
2: Be a sport. Take a mate to Bottomless Brunch, including food and a two-hour beverage package. Saturdays at the Berry Hotel. Magic 931 Sport. Now.
5: Well, more games glory for our Aussies in Glasgow this morning. On the track, it was a 1-2 finish for Rose Davis and Jess Hull in the 5,000 metres. Earlier, we picked up another two gold in the velodrome. Lee Hoffman, Daniel Barber and Ryan Elliott beat England in the men's team pursuit. Well, Tara Nayland broke her own world record while taking gold in the women's C4-C5 4K individual pursuit. On the medal tally, Australia has 51 gold, 24 silver and 35 bronze. That's the latest. Listen News and Sport.
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8: Still 0 degrees out there, Tabby.
0: Yeah, it's pretty cold, but it's Yeah, there's not really an upside. It's going to be a cold and cloudy day across the Riverland today, just like yesterday. Tomorrow, the 1st of August, 16, partly cloudy. Sunday, sunny, 18. And then Monday, partly cloudy, top of 16.
1: Today, a max of 14 degrees. And right now at the Davilly's Air Conditioning Weather Station,

0: checking your registrations right now for Still My Standby. This is your chance to win a $30,000 trip to Las Vegas to the iHeart Music Festival.
1: That's right. That includes airfares, accommodation and $3,000 worth of spending money.
0: Heaps of people on the lineup, including Benson Boone. Cardi B, Weezer, Muse. It's pretty cool.
1: Yeah, I think it's a bit of a combination between old school and new.
0: Yeah.
1: You also get a ticket to the iHeart party as well.
0: Why, of course. All you have to do, head to our website, let us know in 100 words or less who you want to see, why you want to see them, and who you'd take with you. And then as of next week, we'll be calling out names on air at about 8 o'clock. If you hear your name, you've got to call us back to secure your standby.
1: You have 30 minutes to call back. 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You must be over 21 and have a passport which is at least 6 days old.
0: 6 months old. Steal my standby, happening next week, Magic 931.

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1: 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It is going to be a beautiful event, though, down at the Loxton Historical Village.
0: 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Oh, there it is, Zach!
1: For the last time, our birthday banger has just banged. 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
0: Zach and Tabby's Wheel of Wishes, the last time to spin it. 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

0: everyone. 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
0: Ooh.
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1: That's right, Zach and Tabby's Wheel of Wishes. Who have we got on the line?
2: The birthday banger has banged. Let's go to the phones and see who's winning a $100 prize on Zach and Tabby's Wheel of Wishes.
0: Jared from Renmark, you called up for the final time for Zach and Tabby's Wheel of Wishes. You're working on the houseboat this morning. What's it like out there on the river right now?
3: Very cold.
0: Very cold. Would you say it feels above or below 0 degrees?
3: Below.
0: Below. But any fog out there?
3: Not too bad.
0: Not out there. And what's your favourite thing to do after working on the houseboat all day?
3: Probably drink beer.
0: Probably drink beer.
1: That's right. You can go to the Paringa Hotel. We've got a voucher for them as well.
0: We have so many vouchers for so many pubs.
1: That's
0: on
1: right.
0: Here. Jared, let's give this wheel a spin and see what we can send you away with this morning.
1: We have some prizes here from Riverland Central, the Paringa Hotel, as mentioned, Earth Restaurant. That's a big spin there.
0: I know. I wanted to give it some. It's our last one. I'm really excited about it, to be quite honest.
1: Louis and me as well. Get some Wakery 4x4 and camping gear.
0: It's slowing down. Let's have a look.
1: What's it going to be?
0: Jared, our last winner. You have won $100 to spend at 23rd Street Distillery this morning.
3: Thank you.
1: Steeped in history, bold in spirit. Book your next experience now at 23rd Street Distillery. Also, try their malt whiskey. Apparently, it's the best in the world.
3: Sounds good.
0: I know you said beers, but you get around some whiskey as well?
3: Yeah, a couple of them will do.
0: Yeah.
1: Get some gin as well.
0: Yeah, you can buy it out, put it on your houseboat, start a business. Now I'm talking like you, Zach. All right, Jared, $100 to spend at 23rd Street Distillery is all yours.
3: Thank you.
0: Jared, our final winner of Zach and Tabby's Wheel of Wishes for our 28th birthday. It's all done.
1: That's right. 3 weeks of prizes from some amazing Riverland locals.
0: Yes.
1: So good.
0: Thank you, everyone, for getting on board. If you didn't get through this time, we've got plenty of prizes coming up in the coming weeks. You're on Magic 931.

0: after being way too excited about the final day of Zach and Tabby's Wheel of Wishes, I forgot to get Jared's number.
1: Of course you did.
0: So, Jared, working on the houseboat, give us another call, 858-23931. I need to get your mobile number so you can have this 23rd Street Distillery $100 voucher.
1: It'll also help for our stats. So nice work, Tabby.
0: Yep, sorry about that one. Magic 931.
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2: 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Now.
13: With the latest, I'm Lockie Winnell. State government spending has been questioned by local MP Tim Whetstone. The Liberals have raised further questions on debt levels, claiming it's now topped over $35 billion. Whetstone says just the interest paid could help address several local issues.
14: Yeah, you think of what sort of road maintenance program we could put in place, how many nurses we could put in into the health system, you know, more teachers, just beggars belief. And you know, particularly living out in the regions, we were forgotten before, but it's really going to impact on us now. And
13: Local drivers might be filling up while they can still get excise-free fuel, with the federal government showing no signs of extending the current cut on the fuel levy. It means at the Bowser, prices will jump by 16 cents Sunday, another 1.5 cents Monday when the six-monthly tax hike kicks in. Cheapest fuel through the region this morning sits around $1.85 in Berry, although some outlets around Renmark have fuel already near on $2 a litre. As concerns about bird flu continue to grow across Australia, Riverland residents are being encouraged to attend an upcoming information session in Berry. PIRZA will host the free event August the 11th. We're bringing together government representatives and industry experts to discuss the latest developments and preparedness measures. Registrations are essential due to the limited capacity. Further information can be found via birdflu.sa.gov.au. Turning to sport, and it's a big weekend at Wanka as the Wanka Bulldogs Football Club celebrate 100 years. Now in the Murray Valley Football League, Wanka were a foundation club of the previous Riverland Independent Football League. Tomorrow, the Bulldogs host longtime rivals Brownswell. Other Murray Valley Football and Netball League fixtures tomorrow sees Ramco host Paringa, or Sedan Cambray take on Murrayville. Now you're up to date. I'm Lockie Whittle.
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15: I'm Harrison Preeve. Canberra is defending its changes to private health following concerns from three states about the impact of abolishing higher rebates for the elderly. The New South Wales, Queensland and Tasmanian health ministers fears this will place more demand on the public system. Federal counterpart Mark Butler's told Seven their concerns are unfounded.
16: We've done some modelling through our officials and it's indicated there'll be a very marginal impact on private health insurance membership.
15: A major defence study is investigating possible links between repeated blast exposure and hidden brain injuries in Australian soldiers. Around 400 ADF personnel will wear helmet sensors during training while blood samples are analysed for proteins linked to traumatic brain injuries. Overseas, where the death toll after a powerful earthquake in Japan has risen to 34, and 55 European football nations will boycott all FIFA competitions until the global body drops plans to create a company featuring private investors to run the World Cup and other events.
2: Go posh with high tea, bubbles on arrival, housemade scones, ribbon sandwiches and chocolate profiteroles. Sundays at the Berry Hotel.
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15: The Aussies are further ahead on top of the medal tally at the Comm Games in Glasgow, with day seven now wrapped up. Our athletes bagging another four gold medals overnight, three in the velodrome and one on the track. Geelong's jumped to fifth on the AFL table with a 25-point win over Collingwood at the MCG. Jay Polkinghorne and Ollie Henry finishing with three majors each. And in NRL, a nightmare for the Cowboys with an 82-12 defeat to the Roosters. Sydney playmaker Sam Walker racking up 36 points.
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1: Very, very, very slowly creeping up to our maximum today, Tabby.
0: Yeah, which is only going to be minimum as well. A cloudy day overall for the Riverland, partly cloudy tomorrow with a top of 16, 18 on Sunday, sunny, and then partly cloudy Monday, 16 degrees.
1: Yep, today a max of 14 degrees, and right now at the Davilly's Air Conditioning Weather Station, it's 1.
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2: Talk dirty to me. Bit of sax there. I want to hear some Suzuki Omnichords with Clint Eastwood Gorillaz.
3: I'm happy. I'm feeling glad I got sunshine.
2: I just made it sound like...
1: there's my argument. All ready to go.
2: I just made it sound like it was Clint Eastwood singing Gorillaz.
1: Yeah. No. All right. 30 seconds on the clock. You've nominated me to go first.
2: Yes.
1: Let's give this a go.
2: All right.
1: Talk Dirty to Me has the sax front and center, and it was deliberately played to sound like a zurna. You know what a zurna is, Zach? It's a traditional two-reed Turkish instrument, which is just perfect for Uncommon Instrument Day. Now, right now, I'm calling out the Berry Choir Band. I know you guys perform all sorts of pop songs, and this could be your next inspiration for next week's choir band on a Tuesday night. And finally, it's very hard to compete with a guy who sings his own name. Jason Derulo.
2: Jason Derulo.
1: Your turn.
2: He's not going to win. Yes. So the beginning of this song comes from a preset rhythm loop on a Suzuki Omnichord 300. It also has that spaghetti western vibe, which is the only reference to Clint Eastwood in any part of the song. This song also has a notable rap, which was added last minute by, get this name, Del the Funky Homo Sapien.
1: I like it.
2: What a mouthful. This song made it to the top 100, finishing 57th. And this song would be more appropriate for the Berry Choir Band to play.
1: Well, that's all we can do for now. We've got 3 minutes to make our rebuttals. 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Let's go.

0: Tabby, Magic 931, new and exclusive to Harvey Norman Renmark, the Sleep Maker Luxury Collection, fall asleep quicker and sleep deeper. That is the motto for Zach's song today for the Superstar Showdown, Unusual Instruments.
1: That's right.
0: You agree it's going to put you to sleep?
1: I reckon yours is going to put me to sleep with the Zerna.
0: We have 30 seconds to make our rebuttals. I'm up first. Let's see what I can cook up here.
1: Alrighty.
0: You said that your instrument has a preset rhythm loop. It's not very creative, not very musical, made by a computer. Whereas the saxophone, it is front and center in this Jason Derulo song. You could listen to Clint Eastwood, not have your weird instrument, whatever it's called, in there, and you wouldn't even notice. Whereas if you got rid of the saxophone and talked dirty to me, it would be a totally different song. Sax is prominent. It charted at number one on the charts, unlike 57, as Clint Eastwood did.
1: All right.
0: All right.
1: Yep.
0: Yep. How about that?
1: Yeah, that was the... I'm in pain. I got hurt. I got stung.
0: Destroyed.
1: Destroyed.
0: Would you like some salve for your sting?
1: No, I'm fine.
0: All right. Here, instead, have 30 seconds on the clock.
1: All right. Having the Berry Choir Band singing a song with the lyrics, "Talk Dirty to Me," I reckon that would be unfathomable. Imagine the carnage of the vicar and the nun people when the class is sung, when that is sung in class in such a holy place. Come on, Tabby. The Zerna sounds a little bit like a vuvuzela, which is a very, very annoying instrument and was part of the 2010 South Africa World Cup. And when you watch that World Cup, that is all you can hear. Not a fan.
0: I like that you're assuming that the choir band is held in a church. I mean, it is.
1: Okay, yeah, there we go.
0: And it's an adult choir band, and I don't think they sing. I think it's just the instruments. I'm not sure. We'll have to hear it from the Berry Choir Band.
1: Okay, but if that song gets played from the Berry Choir Band, people might put two and two together.
0: If that gets played by the Berry Choir Band, you can believe that everyone listening to this right now will be there. Magic 931, that's all we can do for Superstar Showdown. Head to our Instagram stories. 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Only one song will play at the end of the show. It's Magic 931.
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1: Tabby, after 12 long, grueling weeks, I finally have my RFL team, the Berry Football Club. Up next, we're going to chat to a football manager, Brian Gates, Magic 931.

0: Magic 931, the Riverlands, home of the hits. Zach, it's official. You're a Berry Demons supporter. To congratulate you, to welcome you into the club, we have the football director of Berry Footy Club on the line, Brian Gates. Welcome to the show.
1: Yeah, thanks very much, guys.
2: Welcome, Brian. Thank you very much for the club. I really appreciate it. I've been there the last couple of weeks. It's been a beautiful atmosphere. One of the reasons why I did choose the club was because I noticed that there's always a lot of camaraderie after the game, win, loss or draw. There's always a huge crowd there.
1: Yeah, absolutely. And thank you for becoming our number one ticket holder, Zach. Fantastic to have you on board. It's tremendous community support at our club. Like you said, win, lose or draw. At the moment, we're winning some games and that generates a lot more atmosphere. Supporters are coming out, so that's fantastic.
0: Yeah, amazing.
2: Who are some unsung heroes or volunteers you have within the club? They're the most important and the lifeblood of the team.
1: Yeah, absolutely. Look, there's a lot of volunteers, but one that probably, there's a few that stand out, but one is President, Dee Johns, and also Vice President, Sam Ingerson. He cooks the barbecue on a Saturday morning, gets eggs and bacon going at 8 a.m, and he's still cooking right into the afternoon of the main game, the A grade. So he's fantastic for our club, and a club can't survive without volunteers, and he's definitely at the top of the tree for us.
2: I did see Dee at the end of the match in the kitchen cooking up my schnitzel and giving me a good grief if I didn't choose Berry as well.
1: Yeah, well, that's right. You can't upset a chef, otherwise you don't know what he's going to dish up. So I'm glad you agreed to what he was going to give you.
2: That's right.
0: In the end, just choosing Berry so he wouldn't have his schnitzel spat on. Berry A grade currently sitting fourth on the ladder. How would you describe how this season's gone in a couple of words, and what's the plan for the remainder of the 2026 RFL season?
1: Probably a slow start to the season. I think we lost our first five games, but we showed some form, probably unlucky in a few games, but since the last six games we've won four and drew two, so I'd have to say we're the informed team. So Zach's done the right thing of picking Berry as his team.
2: The one I did notice the game that sort of tipped me a little bit further towards Berry was the game against Wakery, when you were about four goals down with about 5 minutes to go and you managed to clinch that victory. How was that day for you?
1: It was a roller coaster ride, yeah. Definitely, Wakery probably didn't let us play our best football early, but certainly in the last quarter, I think we were 24 points down with about at the 14-minute mark, yeah, and end up winning that. And tremendous form by the team, and also kudos to Lucas White, one of our recruits. I think he kicked two goals within 2 minutes to put us right back in the mix. That was fantastic.
0: Brian, we have to get to a song. Are you happy to stick around for a little bit? Because then we want to get you to pinpoint a couple of the players on your team and maybe give them some unofficial titles.
1: Absolutely. All right, look forward to it.
0: Magic 931.

0: Magic 931, the football director of Bury Football Club is on the phone, Brian Gates. We want you to call out a couple of your Bury players at the moment from across any of the grades. This is the one I'm most curious about. Who was the first person always at training and who's always rocking up late?
1: Brad Rosie is always first at training, or Tyson Lindsay.
2: Yep.
1: Rocking up late. Well, it's the Mancella boys. Paddy Mancella or Darcy Mancella.
0: Nice. Absolutely called out. Who's the most serious person on your team? Who's never cracking a smile? Mm. Who needs a little tickle on the tum?
1: I don't know. I'm just trying to think of that.
0: That's probably a good answer. Yeah, that you can't is, think yeah. of it.
1: I'll go with Geordie Mark.
0: Geordie Mark. What are you doing, Geordie?
2: Who is your club's comedian?
1: I would go Evan Fenaluna. He's a bit quirky, but
0: yep.
1: yeah.
0: A bit quirky. And before we let you get out of here, Brian, who's always thinking of their next meal? Who's finishing footy training and going, all right, off to the pub?
2: Straight away.
1: There's probably a couple. Can I put B graders in this?
0: Of course you can.
2: Yep.
1: Oh, I would say Yanni Xarius. Loves his next meal.
0: Yeah. Love Yanni. That. Brian, the footy director of Bury Football Club, on the phone because, Zach, you are an official Bury Demon supporter. Thank you so much for taking the time out of your day and having a chat with us.
2: Thank you, Brian.
1: No worries. And, Zach, we'll get the merch your way for sure.
2: Sounds good. Thank you very much. Really appreciate it.
0: Doing better than what Loxton North done for me. Thank you, Brian.
1: Thanks, bye.
0: Magic 931.
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4: With the latest, I'm Lucky Benoit. More investment in regional roads and tougher road safety measures are being called following a major RIA road safety forum. Government, emergency services and industry representatives met at a roundtable to discuss ways of reducing road trauma across South Australia. One of the recommendations was to increase the number of point-to-point speed cameras, which have already been in use on the local Sturt Highway for some time. This year has already seen over 30 serious vehicle collisions on Murray Mallee roads. Time is running out for locals to have their say on the next strategic plan for the Riverland Mallee Coorong Local Health Network. It's the second plan of its type, with the first due to expire at the end of this year. The plan has a number of objectives and also outlines strategic themes and goals. Locals can find an online survey via the Local Health Network's website, with it closing for submissions today. 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
4: Turning to sport, round 13 of Riverland football could have finals consequences as three teams battle for the last two spots in the top four. Including tomorrow's game, there's four to play this year, with Bury, Loxton and Loxton North battling it out for the finals. Tomorrow sees Loxton host Bury, with the sides currently locked on effectively six wins each. Bury's coming in the form of five wins and two draws. Loxton North lost last week, sees them outside the four now. They take on Barmer Monash, the Lakeside, tomorrow. Well, the final game tomorrow, the Riverland Football League sees the top of the table Wakery host Renmark. Now you're up to date. Oh, I'm Lockie Whittle.
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6: I'm Harrison Preeb. Child safety reforms will take centre stage at today's Attorneys General meeting in Darwin. A national working with children check system among the proposals to stop offenders from moving state to state. Federal Attorney General Michelle Rowland has told the ABC they're committed to strengthening protections.
7: So we have made substantial progress as a Commonwealth, working together with the states and territories to achieve meaningful reform in this area.
6: In WA, fears this morning of rolling Pilbara strikes as unions ramp up in industrial action at BHP's Port Hedland Export Terminal. The combined unions have agreed to impose a 24-hour ship loading ban on August 8 and will down tools for another 24-hour stoppage on August 9. It's a major escalation of the 8-hour stoppage earlier this month as workers seek a better pay deal. And overseas, the US military says it's completed a heavy wave of strikes against Iran. The Pentagon says it's in retaliation for attempted ballistic missile attacks on its forces.
3: Be a sport. Take a mate to Bottomless Brunch, including food and a two-hour beverage package. Saturdays at the Berry Hotel. Magic 931 Sport. Now.
6: Geelong's made it 3 wins in a row in the AFL, down in Collingwood by 25 points last night at the MCG. The Fires were jumped early as the Cats led by 49 points halfway through the second quarter. Coach Craig McRae admits not much was going right.
8: We were 9 goals to 1 at some stage, I think, from memory, and the opposition are playing really well and taking their chances, and we looked a bit disconnected at times going forward ourselves. We had plenty of chances early and didn't quite make the most of those, but I was proud how we did fight back.
6: And NRL Cowboys have been humiliated at home in an 82-12 loss to the Roosters.
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0: Magic weather. We got Tia from The Bomb. Tia, a very cold start to the weekend.
9: I'll actually start with last night. We actually had a really, really cold start. I'm pretty sure there's some cold fingers out in the district today, because we were in the minimums. The coldest in Renmark was, the coldest temperature was -1.2 at 4:19 this morning. And that ends up being the third coldest temperature in the state, like the third coldest site in the state this overnight. So pretty cold start. And this is due to the settled conditions and the high-pressure system that is over the region, and this has led to areas of morning frost. And due to the slow moving nature of the system, we're having possible chances of morning frost and fog for the next few days. So today and tomorrow, we are expecting maximum temperatures in the mid-teens. Renmark is looking at Renmark is looking at about 14 degrees.

0: we're looking towards a more sunnier day with tops reaching into the high teens. We're seeing about 19 degrees as northerly winds from a cold front comes through. And this is coming through late on Sunday, so hopefully those northerly winds will bring those warmer temperatures on the Sunday and bringing some warmth to the region, but then we're dropping down again to the mid-teens from Monday as that weak cold front passes over, where there's possible showers about 0 to 1 mil towards like the Murray Bridge, Karoonda and Lamaru region.
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1: So earlier in the week, Post Malone was forced to stop a concert in Edmonton, Canada.
0: That's never good.
1: When a lightning strike got dangerously close to the venue, and then he was forced to shelter because there was hail all over the area. It's crazy. They had to end up postponing it, and people got their money back, and obviously it had to be redone.
0: Yes, well, this would never happen in Las Vegas at the iHeart Music Festival, which is something that you could possibly be winning, a $30,000 trip. All you have to do, head to our website, magic931.com.au. Let us know who on the lineup you would like to see, why, and who you'd take with you. Some of these people are Cardi B, the Goo Goo Dolls, Benson Boone.
1: Got Muse and Weezer as well for some of our noughties people.
0: Yeah, so next week we'll be calling out names on air at 8 o'clock, and you have to call us

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0: 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It's still That's my standby. Right. Kicking off next week. 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
1: Love the sound of the Winter Bush Doof. 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
2: That's right. 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
1: And I wanted to hear Jason Derulo with Talk Dirty, the good old saxophone. But let's check out these votes, Zach.
2: All right. Let's have a look. Get our phones out. Make sure they're on 3G. You know?
1: What are you talking about?
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1: With 71% of the votes this morning.
2: Stitched up.
1: Your Superstar Showdown winner of today is Jason Derulo. 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

0: was young.
1: What? I don't understand.
2: Gotta love that Zerner-sounding saxophone, your Superstar Showdown winner of this week, Jason Derulo for Uncommon Instruments.
3: That was crass. I need to wash my ears out after that.
2: I'm sorry about that, Zach. Hey, Steal My Standby will be kicking off next week, winning a trip to Las Vegas. But next week as well, we're going to be having a chat with Abby from Riverland Fitness Center and also the deputy principal of Berry Regional Secondary College about a new thing that they've implemented into their classrooms.
3: And Monday, the business tip of the week, pencil it in, and also your AFL and RFL roundup.
2: We hope you have a beautiful weekend. Stay safe out there on the roads. Enjoy the cooler weather, and we'll catch up on Monday.
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0: All of that and more still to be announced at the iHeartRadio Music Festival 2026 in Vegas. And we could be sending you there for free. It's Magic 931's Steal My Standby. Starts Monday.
1: 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Lorraine, she's a good-looking one. And Chef Dean, who'll fill your pit. A true Aussie pub, Friday night is meat trays and weekly draw. 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
13: 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More South Australian students are pursuing a skilled career pathway, completing training in areas where workers are in high demand. Riverland has had a strong history of vocational education, with the region's annual vocational awards highlighting the success of local students, apprentices and trainees. The local TAFE SA campus in Berry has seen a number of fee-free course options in recent times, with early childhood education and care and individual support seeing strong uptake. Education Minister Lucy Hood says the growing number of students undertaking vocational training is helping to build the workforce needed to deliver major projects across the state.
14: In 2025, we saw the number of students in government-funded VET courses, which includes fee-free TAFE, over 72,900.
13: Turning to sport, Riverland Netball fires up tonight with there just four rounds left to play. A1 and A2 competition takes place tonight as Barmera take on Loxton North, with the sides currently third and fourth on the ladder respectively. At Loxton, the top of the table Loxton side host Berry, who've shown they can match it with the top side this year. While at Wakery in the A2s, the Wakery side takes on Renmark. Now you're up to date. I'm Lockie Whittle.
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15: Morning, I'm Harrison Preeve. The Aussies have collected four more gold on day seven of the Commonwealth Games in Glasgow. Rose Davis has backed up from her win in the 10,000 metres earlier this week, taking up the 5,000 metres this morning ahead of compatriot Jess Hull.
16: Yeah, I just can't believe I crossed the line in first. I'm so happy.
15: They're on seven. Australia's three other gold medals came in the cycling. Federal Labor MP Luke Gosling says he'll fight assault charges brought against him. The 54-year-old accused of attacking Northern Territory Administrator David Connolly at a community event. Victorian authorities ramping up their surveillance of wild animal populations following the state's first confirmed case of the H5N1 bird flu. And FIFA's proposal to create a company featuring private investors to run the World Cup and major events has been overwhelmingly rejected by Europe. 55 UEFA member associations gathering virtually for a crisis meeting before issuing their response.
0: Be a sport. 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
15: Starting with AFL, where Collingwood's six-game winning streak is over, going down to Geelong 97-72 at the MCG. The Cats jumped to fifth on the table. And in NRL, Cowboys coach Todd Payton has apologised to fans following last night's 82-12 drubbing at the hands of the Roosters. North Queensland skipper Reuben Connor summing it up.
17: Oh, embarrassing. It's the most embarrassing game we've ever been a part of, I reckon. We just didn't turn up.
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10: Magic weather. Cool and cloudy across the Riverland today with light winds. Tomorrow 16 and partly cloudy. Sunday sunny, 18 degrees. And Monday partly cloudy with a top of 16. Today we're getting to a top of 14. And right now at the Davilly's air conditioning weather station, it's 6.
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